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0: 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I'm Desiree Moses, sticking around with you after New Love Mixtape, filling in for Anna. Just played you the latest from Alabama Shakes. I Feel Hope Coming is off their upcoming album, I Must Be Dreaming, that drops on the 28th of this month. Yeah, it's August. I can finally say this month. Pretty crazy. Daniel Donato to kick off 8 o'clock. Valhalla from the record Horizons that came out last year. You can watch his live acoustic performance of that song that he did for WNRN Session with a group of WNRN members up on our website, WNRN.org. You can just click that in-studio sessions tile. And then Daniel Donato coming back to Virginia. WNRN is presenting Daniel Donato's Cosmic Country at the Jefferson Theater in Charlottesville on October 15th. Coming up before 8:30, we'll get to Commonwealth music from Lucy Dacus, Mumford & Sons teaming up with Sierra Farrell, and as it is Jerry Garcia's birthday, we're going to continue to dig into the dead. I've got Live Dead coming up before 8:30, too, so stick with me.
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0: On the 21st, Grace Potter will release her 7th studio album called Trespasser. It serves as a sequel to her 2023 album Mother Road. And this is the first single. It's Grace Potter with Love Me Not on WNRN. When

0: WNRN presents Gillian Welch and David Rawlings play Grateful Dead Acoustic Reckoning at Carpenter Theater at Dominion Energy Center in Richmond, Tuesday, October 20th.
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0: WNRN is a media sponsor of this event.

The latest track from Mumford & Sons, it's called Here. The original version featured Chris Stapleton. Then they did a couple of live versions, SNL being one of them with Sierra Farrell. And everybody loved them so much, there was a high demand for a version with Sierra Farrell. So now they've released that one too. And Sierra Farrell, so kind. She's doing a WNR 30th anniversary show at the Tank Pavilion in Charlottesville on September 8th. Then also in September, Mumford & Sons will be in Charlottesville at the John Paul Jones Arena. That date is September 20th. Sierra Farrell is also part of the Farm Aid lineup. Farm Aid switches locations year after year. This year, it will be in Virginia Beach. That date is September 26th. We'll also feature all the usual players, Margo Price, Nathaniel Rateliff, Dave Matthews and Tim Reynolds, Neil Young, Willie Nelson. You can see the full lineup and all the details up at the Farm Aid website. Let's keep it rolling here on WNRN with the Revivalists. They just released a new album a couple weeks back. We featured it on The Drop called Get It Honest. This is Heart Stop on WNRN.

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1: Sunshine day dream. 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

0: Commonwealth Music from Richmond's own Lucy Dacus, Planting Tomatoes. She released this song on Record Store Day. I'm hoping this means there's a full-length album on the way. As soon as I hear something, I'll let you know. What I do know is that she self-directed the video for this song and recorded it in locations across Richmond. She screened the video the other night at the Bird Theater in Richmond. If you were there, I hope you had a blast. Grateful Dead in the set, Sunshine Daydream, went back to 32788. Hampton Coliseum, the mothership for that one. As we celebrate Jerry Garcia's birthday, he would have been 84 years old today. And in honor of Jerry's birthday, we also announced the three final acts for Dead Air 5, our benefit concert celebrating 99.5 FM in Roanoke and the music and the spirit of the Grateful Dead. It's going down on Saturday, August 22nd at the Jefferson Center in Roanoke. If you had tickets for our original date in January, we had to postpone because of the ice storm. 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Just click the Dead Air pop-up. And joining acts like Tony Kam and the Funk All-Stars, Dylan Dent and Scott Miller and Trey Charles, today we announced C. Burroughs, David Schultz, and the Almond Flowers. 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I'm going to get into Here Together before I come back with Gia Margaret.
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0: Our girls are responsible for their actions in their homes and communities. They're empowered to use their voice. And then we say they're not only loved by their immediate family, but now they're part of the Real Girls family. My name is Sammy Mobley. I'm the founder and executive director of Real Girls, Responsible, Empowered, and Loved. The foundation of Real Girls is really to help girls recognize what a healthy relationship is. I'm a domestic violence survivor, so I want to make sure that these girls know and they don't end up in the same situation that I almost ended up in.
1: While attending a Real Girls Healthy Teen Dating Relationship Forum, seniors Zoe and Leah also shared their experiences with the program.
2: I've been a Real Girl since last year, my junior year. To be true, my mom signed me up. But I'm actually glad she did because I got nice friends. And Miss Tammy's a great mentor. And it's a great place to get leadership skills. Like last year, low-key, I didn't want to talk to anybody. But now this year, like a lot of people know me and stuff. So yeah.
3: The program which I'm in right now is the Leadership Academy. This program, we take high school girls and we bring in elementary school girls and we work on confidence building. I feel like groups like this is important to help with self-esteem and confidence. If I wasn't a Real Girl, I would never be doing this interview. It really helped me like speak up, find my voice, find myself.
0: Well, hoping 20 or 30 years from now, they say I was a part of this program that really was instrumental in me becoming a woman and my growth.
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Aussie Rockers, the Bel Air Lip Balms with Another World. 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You can see all of our archive sessions, but Bel Air Lip Balms performed for us earlier this year at In Your Ear Studios in Richmond. One of my favorite D&B tracks, Crush, off Before These Crowded Streets. Dave Matthews and Tim Reynolds are part of the Farm Aid lineup. I was telling you about that a little bit ago. This year, it will be in Virginia Beach on September 26th, and I had so much FOMO looking back at all the Newport Folk Festival coverage because Dave Matthews came out as a surprise guest during the Nathaniel Rateliff and Friends super set, and then he did his own set too, and I couldn't believe it. This was Dave Matthews' first time at Newport Folk Fest, so it's always been on my bucket list, and maybe next year is the year that I need to go ahead and make good on getting a ticket to Newport, because you never know who's going to show up. I threw on the Beatles in that set too, along with Gia Margaret. I just discovered her a few months back. Her new album is called Singing, and I'm really enjoying that song. It was Good Friend. I hope you enjoyed it too. I'm Desiree Moses, filling in for Anna this evening on WNRN. Thanks for spending your Saturday night with us. I'm going to keep the music rolling with another act that's new to me. They're called the Rose Hips. They're out of LA. They have a new EP out called The Sound, and I like the sound of this one. It's called Spacey on WNRN.

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One of my favorite songs of 2026, it just goes down easy. Alex Amen and California Blues. The XX to kick off 9 o'clock here on WNRN. I'm Desiree Moses, filling in for Anna. Hope you're having a great Saturday night. I'm hoping to make it even better. I'll get to Sharon Van Etten in the next set. We'll hear from Johnny Blue Skies, a.k.a. Sturgill Simpson, before 9:30, along with some Government Mule. But first up is Charlie Crockett. He is so prolific. He had an album out earlier this year. Now he's dropped a new record, which we've enjoyed spinning on WNRN. So hopefully you'll hear that one too. But I'm taking it back to the record that came out back in April, Age of the Ram. This is Kentucky Too Long on WNRN.

0: Later this month, Phoebe Bridgers is releasing her first solo album in 6 years. To celebrate, taking you back to her 2020 appearance on this show, in the middle of the pandemic lockdowns, when she joined me to talk about her last album, one that became a defining record of that era, Punisher. Phoebe Bridgers, next time on an Encore World Cafe.
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playing the Wolf Trap in Vienna on September 17th. The Sacred Souls and Any Old Fool on WNRN. 17 from Sharon Van Etten and Charlie Crockett, Kentucky Too Long. We don't have to wait too long before Charlie Crockett is back in Virginia. He's playing a WNRN Presents show at the Ting Pavilion in Charlottesville on September 5th. I promised you some Johnny Blue Skies. Well, let's get to it. Johnny Blue Skies and the Dark Cloud have a new album out called Mutiny After Midnight. When it was first released, it was only in physical form, so vinyl or CD. It's now available digitally with a few extra tracks on there, too, if you want to check it out. This is one of my favorites, Don't Let Go, on WNRN.

0: Jetstream Heart, the latest from Temples on WNRN. Government Mule with help from Ivan Neville and Ruthie Foster. We heard the track Dreaming Out Loud. They'll play a co-headlining show with Ziggy Marley at the Allianz Amphitheater in Richmond on September 27th. Commonwealth Music before it out of Charlottesville. We heard Films on Song and Hollywood Was Right. They just dropped a new song that I featured on New Love Mixtape a few hours ago. That show is already archived online at WNRN.org/on-demand if you want to check it out. And I started the set off with Johnny Blue Skies and the Dark Clouds. Don't Let Go, the name of the new one off Mutiny After Midnight. I'm getting into Here Together next, then I'm coming back with new Noah Kahan.
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A new one from U2 called Street of Dreams. This is supposedly the first taste of a forthcoming album, which will be U2's first full-length collection of new studio material since 2017. As soon as I hear more details, I'll let you know. Michael Kiwanuka before it, along with Wise Blood, and Doors, the latest from Noah Kahan's album, The Great Divide. I'm Desiree Moses in for Anna this evening here on listener-supported independent music radio, WNRN. 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Coming up just after 10 o'clock, I'll get to Chicano Batman and Humbird. And this is Gray Delisle and Les Green. They've teamed up for a collaborative disc appropriately titled Gray and Green. Here's I'm Gonna Let You Call Me Baby on WNRN.

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0: a brand new project by Marlana Sheets. She was a founding member of Milo Green, if you remember that band. She's now performing as Wife Support. Gotta love it. Her self-titled album debut is out now. That was Back to Me. Chicana Batman with Color My Life to kick off the 10 o'clock hour here on WNRN. Coming up in the next set, we'll get to classic Bob Dylan. We'll hear from the Flaming Lips before 10:30 too. And I'm picking back up with New Humbird in just a minute.
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0: Humbird joined WNRN for an in-studio session in Richmond a couple

WNRN presents Patty Griffin at the Jefferson Theater in Charlottesville this Sunday. That's Patty Griffin at the Jefferson Theater this Sunday. WNRN is a media sponsor of this event.

Dear Tick and Mary Singletary on WNRN. The new record is Coin-O-Matic, where you'll find that track. Then you'll find Dear Tick at the Broadberry in Richmond this fall. That date is November 17th. Bob Dylan's Just Like a Woman before it. I'm dedicating that one to my husband, Jason. That is his go-to karaoke song, believe it or not. You'll find it on Blonde on Blonde. Came out in 65. One of my favorite Dylan records. And then Humbird, Daughter of Empire, off the brand new record, Morning When It Comes. We'll have the full thing on September 25th. Let's keep the music rolling here on WNRN with Sarah Cahoon. She used to be a member of Band of Horses, took a break from music for a little while. Now she's back with Sub Pop Records and has released this single, Say Something, on WNRN.

What if I told you, on January 19th of 1999, the first BlackBerry pager, BlackBerry 850, is released. BlackBerry devices go on to drive explosive growth for upstart Canadian producer Research in Motion, dominating the U.S. smartphone market for much of the 2000s. 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

0: the Chicago band Freako with Still Around. I saw them a few years back at South by Southwest. They were one of my favorite acts. Now I'm hoping this new album, Something Worth Waiting For, is the one that'll get them somewhere. I think they're on the come up. The Flaming Lips, Race for the Prize, off the Soft Bulletin as we highlight the year 1999 this week. That's when that Flaming Lips record came out. And in honor of WNRN's 30th anniversary, we're having fun each week looking back on different years in our broadcast history. 1999 was a good year for music, at least for me. I'm realizing that there were so many songs that came out that year that are still near and dear to my heart. Shout out to Jeff Sweatman for playing not only Cher, but also TLC on Take Two at Two this week. It's been a lot of fun. Hope you've been enjoying it too as we've looked back on different years throughout our broadcast history. Sarah Cahoon, to kick it all off, Say Something, the name of her new track. I'll get into Here Together next, where we lend a mic to our fellow nonprofit neighbors to let them let you know about their mission, their upcoming events, fundraisers, volunteer needs they have going on. And then Houndmouth has a new record out called Lordy. We'll get to the single Tiger Blood in just a moment.
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0: New Tiny Habits on WNRN. Anything He Was, the new record Keepers is out on the 28th. It's where you'll find that track. And you might have recognized the guest vocalist on there. That is Matt Healy of the 1975. Tiny Habits are coming to Virginia this fall. They'll play a WNRN Presents show at the Jefferson Theater in Charlottesville on November 18th. We'll go before it along with Hop Along and Tiger Blood, the latest from Houndmouth. I'm Desiree Moses in for Anna this evening. I'm around until midnight. Before I get out of here, I'll get to Rainbow Kitten Surprise and new Commonwealth music from Dogwood Tales. That's coming up just after 11. First up, though, is the Red Clay Strays, Don't Want to Know, on WNRN.
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Commonwealth Music on WNRN from Dogwood Tales, Mick Memories, off the upcoming disc, Every Star in Rockingham County. We'll have the full album on August 28th. Rainbow Kitten Surprise before it with King. Their record Bones came out last year featuring that one. They'll play the Ting Pavilion in Charlottesville on September 22nd. And Dogwood Tales, we are so thrilled, are one of 23 Commonwealth bands performing at Dead Air 5, the fifth iteration of our benefit concert celebrating WNRN in the spirit and the music of the Grateful Dead. This year's concert will be at the Jefferson Center in Roanoke, the Dark Star City, on Saturday, August 22nd. You can secure your tickets now at WNRN.org. Joining Dogwood Tales on the lineup, Aaron Lunsford, Dylan Dent, the Young Sinclairs, Chris Leggett, Aaron McLeod, Colby T. Helms. You can see the full lineup, and again, grab those tickets at WNRN.org. Coming up in the next half hour, I'll get to New Dinosaur Jr. We'll hear from Fanagram, and this is an artist that is one of my favorite discoveries of the year. She's out of Canada. Her name is Juliana Riolino. The song is Like a Rembrandt. Enjoy. It's WNRN.

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The band Howdy, spelled H-O-V-V-D-Y, with Try, Try, Try. It's from Big World, their album that drops on the 14th. Fanagram before it, they are part of the Iron Blossom Music Festival lineup, returning to Richmond the weekend of September 19th. The Decemberists in there, along with Juliana Riolino's Like a Rembrandt. I promised you new Dinosaur Jr. Well, I can tell you that the new album, They're Near, will be out on August 28th. They performed in Richmond with Band of Horses recently. I unfortunately had to miss that show, but if you were there, I hope you had a good time. Maybe they played this one. It's new Dinosaur Jr., Several Got Away, on WNRN.

0: Music discovery on WNRN with the artist Kells, spelled K-E-L-S, Gone off the new EP, Dirty Blues Princess. I'm really digging her sound, and if you are too and you're a WNRN member, be sure to check your email inbox for a special opportunity with Kells that we have going on next week. Grateful Dead and Don't Ease Me In went back to 3/30/1990, Uniondale, New York for that one. We are celebrating the Grateful Dead and Jerry Garcia all day long. It's Jerry Garcia's birthday. He would have been 84 years old today. And we're actually going to celebrate Jerry Garcia and the Grateful Dead all week long for the days between the days of Jerry Garcia's birthday and his death day on August 9th. And today, in honor of Jerry's birthday, we announced the final three artists for Dead Air 5, our benefit concert coming to the Jefferson Center in Roanoke on August 22nd. The three acts that we announced today joining and completing the lineup are C. Burroughs, David Schultz, and the Almond Flowers. You can see the full lineup and secure your tickets. I'm really hoping to see you there. Roanoke is my hometown, and we've done Dead Air in Charlottesville, in Richmond, in Norfolk, and in Lynchburg. So I'm thrilled to have it in Roanoke this time. Those tickets and the full lineup are at WNRN.org. I'll get in here together, and then I'm coming back with new Rolling Stones.
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new Baby Rose, Better, off the record Urinalism. Arcade Fire before it, The Suburbs, the title track to their record from 2010. And the latest from the Rolling Stones, In the Stars. They dropped a brand new album, Foreign Tongues, which I learned is their 27th studio album in the States. Pretty wild. I'm Desiree Moses. Thanks for being with me tonight. You can revisit tonight's episode of New Love Mixtape online now at WNRN.org/on demand. I'll be back with you next Wednesday night from 8 to midnight, leaving you now with Jesse Wells. His show The Other Night at Lewis Ginter Botanical Garden has now been rescheduled. That date is September 25th with a new venue, the National in Richmond. You can also see Jesse Wells as part of the Farm Aid lineup this year, being hosted in Virginia Beach on September 26th. Off his record, Masks Off, Jesse Wells, Won't You Come Out Tonight? 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

0: 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I'm DJ Mark Smith.
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0: And we're here to try to turn you guys on to the rock band Fish. We want to bring you into the Fishosphere.
2: 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Leo.
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0: WNRN presents two upcoming shows in the Commonwealth for WNRN's 30th anniversary. The Abbott Brothers at Elmwood Park in Roanoke, September 5th. When it's beyond Orion's Bell. And Sierra Farrell at Ting Pavilion in Charlottesville, September 8th.
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1: 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I'm Cassie from Impact Living Services, here together on WNRN.
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0: So one of the things that makes Henrico Humane Society unique is that we're volunteer run. So until I came to the organization 2 years ago, every single person running this organization was a volunteer. My name is Melissa Golden, and I am the volunteer manager of Henrico Humane Society. We actually serve across Central Virginia. We rescue a lot of our animals from rural shelters. Our biggest need is for foster parents, because the more fosters we have, the more animals we can rescue from shelter. Henrico Humane Society pays all of the expenses, provides all of the supplies, support, everything that a foster parent would need.
1: At a Henrico Humane Society adoption event, the aisles at Petco were crowded with volunteers, adoptable dogs, and people excited to meet them. After the paperwork was signed by two families excited to bring home their new companions, I spoke with volunteers Marion and Faye about their experiences with fostering.
2: I've had 5 fosters now, and I like to take the ones who are ill, recovering from surgery, and get them on the road to recovery.
0: A lot of people will say, oh, I'll fall in love and I'll end up adopting. And some people do, but not as many as you think, because I think once people start fostering, they realize there's a greater purpose.
3: Everybody says, how can you give them up when you've had them so long? But when you see them going to the perfect home, that's what lets you let them go. It's rewarding.
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WNRN presents Tiny Habits at the Jefferson Theater in Charlottesville, Wednesday, November 18th. I know I can't be anything it was to you. That's Tiny Habits at the Jefferson Theater, November 18th. 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

What if I told you three of the most talked about films of the year in 1999 were The Blair Witch Project, The Sixth Sense, and The Matrix? 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
2: 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I'm Katherine Kiefer, here together on WNRN.
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6: 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I'm Felix Contreras.
7: And I'm Ana Maria Sayer. Let the chisme begin.
6: Okay, new music this week, Ana. So let's do rock, paper, scissors to see who goes first.
7: Okay, but here's the thing about us doing rock, paper, scissors, Felix.
6: What?
7: Do you rock, paper, scissor? Or do you rock, paper, scissors, and then go? It's another beat.
6: I do it in threes. Boom, boom, boom.
7: Oh, beautiful. Then we're compatible rock, paper, scissors. Okay, ready?
6: Rock, paper, scissors. I have rock.
7: I had scissors, I think.
6: Okay, I'll go first. And I'm excited. Okay, I've been sitting on this first track for a while. It's a compilation of field recordings from Salvador, Brazil from 1980. The album's called Candomblé, Sacred Rhythms of Brazil, and it's like part of the record is all traditional field recording stuff. The rest of the record is like all of these great remixes and reimaginings of these rhythms, but with electronics and stuff. And what I'm going to do is I'm going to play the traditional music first and then an electronic track. But first, here's the traditional. This is Ogum Feste de Xangô from the album Candomblé, Sacred Rhythms of Brazil. Yeah.

And now I'm going to play another track. It's a very percussive remix of a completely different song. It's from the baile funk DJ Sandrino, who's based in Rio. Check this out. It's called Aluja de Lanza.

0: There was a project I found a couple years ago, Felix, that was like a very similar, I don't know what you would call it, experiment or expansion on, rather. And it, except it was from old recordings from Vietnam.
1: Mm-hmm.
0: And there's something really interesting about, I always find, about replacing some of these beats with electronic beats and seeing how they sit. It's like a very different shift, I think, in like where you feel the rhythm. Like, if you replace it with an electronic beat, like, where does it start to sit? And it's, I think it makes you dance in a different way. It makes you feel in a different way. And, but there's something really, like, structured and really, like, sound about an electronic beat that comes from a rhythm like that to begin with. Because it's these rhythms, they can stand the test of time. I mean, these beats are, like, really profoundly moving beats. And so I love to hear an electronic beat that is constructed out of something that was initially like super raw and acoustic.
1: Yeah, and you know, and there are a lot of people who are like, no, you can't touch that stuff. Leave it alone. It just, don't even bother trying to remix it. You just leave, the music stands on its own. You know, there's merits to both, you know, the very, very strict traditionalists versus the, these people who are doing these remixes. I'm kind of leaning toward the remix crowd, obviously. The album's called Candomblé, Sacred Rhythms of Brazil. We heard a couple of different tracks from the album. Just go out and find the whole thing. It's really, really good.
0: Okay, Felix, if you're going to take us to Brazil, I have to defend my honor, maintain my brand. I'm going to take us, or keep us, rather, in Brazil. I'm skipping ahead to an album that I just discovered, and I don't know how I hadn't found it previously. It's absolutely stunning. It's by a Brazilian artist named Itayo. I hope I'm saying that right. The album is called Catatau. It's his fourth studio album, and this song in particular is called Da Barriga.
2: Viva vida no mercado, trabalho em feriado, mas de noite subo a serra pra tocar o meu samba com doçura. 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

0: dá, meu bem. 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
1: Get out.
2: Can we play the next song, please? And here's the next one, Janeiro.

0: So I had to play you. That is how he intros the album. And I've been, you know, Felix, I mean, there's a lot of things here. One, Brazilian summer, woo! But two, I've been really loving, I don't often bring them, but I'm a really big fan of intros and outros on albums and then how people decide to kind of, it's so important and it's so beautiful. Like the way that people decide to set up a record and that first kind of those first few notes, that first tone, the first, you know, it's really a space where people play. And I've noticed on a lot of these Brazilian records, I think what I love about them is they leave a lot of room for space and stillness and experimentation and doing the cool little jazz riff for a second just cause.
1: Yeah.
0: And that is such a lost art in so many albums that I hear that I just love. It is one of the best pieces of the art of the album. Like, take the space to play and set a tone. And I mean, this artist, he's spectacular. Like, he really, beyond the sound, which is this really cool mix of like jazz and samba and MPB and all of that, there's this beautiful poetry to Itayo and how he writes. I want to play you a bit of another song that I'm absolutely obsessed with. It's called Drive My Car, parentheses, Pra Marina.

0: I heard this song and I read the lyrics and I was like, I'm starting Portuguese class today. Because I need to be able to experience it. You can tell.
1: Yeah.
0: Like the tone, the energy, you know you're hearing something beautiful, but I'm going to read you how they start that song. Everything that's abundant in you reaches me gently in the voice of astonishment and the peace of a song from the abysses of the soul. It runs in love, the direction, the wrong way, the fear, the morning light, the blackness of the night, and the earthquakes of form.
1: Wow.
0: You knew they were saying that.
1: Yeah,
0: you knew they were saying that.
1: And the other thing that knocked me out too was like the horn arrangements, the flute. I think there's a flute, there's a clarinet. I mean, there's a small little wind ensemble. And then once the rhythm comes in, the drummer's playing with brushes like a jazz player, or like the old bossa nova bands used to play with brushes on drums, and even phone books to get that soft, soft, shh, like

0: Hello, it's Matt. 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
1: Very, very brilliant music making here. I found the kind of artist who I like to call a sound alchemist. Like, they're creating these soundscapes with so many different textures and influences with electronics. It's the kind of music that allows your imagination to participate, and you can actually shape what you're hearing while you're hearing it. This is the New York City-based Mexican-American artist, DJ, producer. Her name is Debit. She has an album out right now called Potpourri. This track is called Pero Like.

0: Okay, Felix.
1: Okay. Go ahead.
0: No, go. You, please. Why did you bring in this truck?
1: Okay, so, I mean, I wrote in my notes, like, why didn't I know of her before? And I think she's primarily a dance DJ. She's working in dance clubs. She's doing DJ stuff all over the world, really. She's based in New York, and she does all this stuff. There's a lot of tracks on the record that I could hear burning up the dance floor. But she also does this stuff. It's exactly like the electronic creativity that, for me, goes back to the earliest days of electronic and ambient music, 60s, 70s. For me, it reminds me of bands like the Art Ensemble of Chicago, this avant-garde jazz band, like lots of sound, just textures. And also, believe it or not, the Grateful Dead, when they would do their space part, where they would play with all these MIDI instruments and make all these different sounds and stuff. I want to play one more track. This is called I Didn't Ask to Be Born Latina, and that's just one word, okay? But check this out, man.

0: Okay. It just goes on and on like that, right? And to me, when I was listening to this, when I looked at the title, I didn't ask to be born Latina. Again, one word. It's very clever. But to me, that track, it's like there's a sense of angst and apprehension. It's just in the way that she builds it, and maybe the key, or I don't know what it is, the way she builds that electronic sound. Like, we're waiting for something else to happen. And when you consider a song title, I don't know, man. Maybe I'm misinterpreting it. But like I said, it's this kind of music is the kind of stuff that you can, your imagination plays a part in how you perceive the music. And that's how I perceived it.
1: Does it feel like jazz to you?
0: You know, jazz, we'd have to do a whole nother podcast. But it feels like avant-garde jazz. And like I said, there are a number of artists that I used to listen to and still listen to. That just, they didn't play melody. It was just sound and texture and beeps and squeaks and like no structure like we're used to hearing. And it was still incredibly popular. And I really, really liked it. And she falls in like a modern version of that, like a modern version of these avant-garde jazz guys, but using electronics. That's what it feels like.
1: I think of it because I think of how jazz builds in such a way as you're describing her. Like, jazz builds with tension, with angst, with all these things. But I like, this is a really random comparison, but I was listening to a bunch of Bill Evans over the weekend. And I kept listening to this song where he builds and builds and builds and builds and builds and builds. And there's something about it that feels really, like, reminiscent of that in the most random and obviously instrumentally distant way. But something about, yeah, constructing in the way that you're describing feels jazz to me. I don't know.
0: I would have never connected it.

0: to Bill Evans, but, you know, like I said, this music allows you to use your imagination to be part of it. When you mention it, I can hear a comparison. The artist is named Debit. The album is called Potpourri. We heard Pero Like, and I Didn't Ask to Be Born Latina. I'm definitely going to be checking more of her music out.
1: Okay, I found this band. They're called Calequi y Las Panteras, and I'm going to play you a song called Si Te Aleja Del Amor No Puede Ser Bueno, and it's from their new album, Tres.

I mean, how confused was I when I said this Caribbean band, question mark, with Spanish accents? No, they're just from Spain. But, I mean, Caribbean, all Caribbean, all Caribbean, experimental Caribbean, every type of Caribbean. I mean, the transitions, everything, it's clever, it's funny, it's interesting. It's what I've talked about this play space that I see a lot in Spain. And again, I've addressed this a number of times, like what that means that they play with Caribbean sounds. But it's really like what they're doing is so fascinating and hooky, and it blends rhythms in a way that I think people from the place would never necessarily think to in the same way, because it's external, it's from afuera, it's they're playing from the outside. And I want to play you then another song from the record because it sounds so different. No sé cómo llegamos a esto.

0: very versatile, okay? Because at the start of the first track you played, there was an Afro-Cuban guaguancó. And then they built on that. And then this one has a whole mixture of stuff. And listening on earbuds or headphones, all of these different beats and this instruments are ping-ponging from all different parts of the mix.
1: Like, they bring it forward, they pull it back, they dip it under. Like, it's all also played with in how they balance out the mix. It's really interesting. It's really interesting. The whole album is like that. It's ping-pong, ping-pong, ping-pong, ping-pong, ping-pong, ping-pong. And that doesn't always work. But they have a really nice flow to them. I thought they were Puerto Rican at first, actually. Honestly, it was kind of my impression. I was like, oh, this feels like experimental Boricua stuff. Fascinating.
0: Nice call. Good one.
1: That was a couple of songs off of the album Tres by the band Kalequi y Las Panteras.
0: You know, and it's funny that the track you played on that last artist started with a guaguancó, because I have the same thing. I have another track that features an Afro-Cuban guaguancó. This is Carolina Oliveros. She's the lead vocalist of the group Combo Chimbite, an alt-Latino favorite. We played a lot of their music. She has a new solo single coming out at the end of the month. We're going to give you a preview. This track is called Oye Camina. This is Carolina Oliveros. Check it out.

0: What do you think?
1: No, she has that kind of voice, the kind that channels. And that's the most important thing here. I mean, the percussion is cool, and I've seen her play in various environments as well. For example, I saw her play in Puerto Rico once with Combo Chimbita, and it's rare to connect with a Puerto Rican crowd being their Colombian, or she being Colombian, in such a way. But I think she has like a connective tissue voice. Like, she has the kind of voice that, if you come from any, also because it's very attached to the percussion, if you come from any kind of like deeply moving percussive background, origin, culture, you're gonna then gravitate, I think, towards her voice.
0: Yeah, you know, that's so funny because I totally agree with you. You know, when you're singing this kind of music, especially the Afro-Cuban stuff, Daimé Arocena, the young women in Ocan, they can use the huahuanco, and you got to really be on top of it, like Celia Cruz. You got to have that voice. It's got to be there. You can't get lost in the mix because there's all of this percussion stuff going on, all this drumming, all the sticks and everything else. And you're right, Carolina Oliveros has that kind of voice that's adaptable to the stuff that she does from her native Colombia. She's from Barranquilla. And all kinds of different stuff that this band does. And then on her new solo project, I don't know that there's a record coming out, a full album coming out at some point. I'm sure there is, but this single right now is just like, it's, I could spend the rest of the show talking about what people do with huahuanco, with the Afro-Cuban folklore, rumba, huahuanco, like what they're doing with this one, these conga players, everybody that's on this track, amazing. The track is called Oye Camina, and the artist is Carolina Oliveros, and it's coming out at the end of July. We're giving you a sneak preview here. Ooh. Okay, Ana, take us home.
1: Wow, already? Okay, I'm keeping us in Spain. Interestingly, what I'm about to play is maybe a mix of a number of things we've heard today. Ooh, it's like I knew it would be the perfect finale, and yet I didn't, but I did. Anyways, this is artist Blaya from Barcelona. The album is called Your Lesbian Neighbor is Playing Music Next Door. And the song I'm going to play first is Quédate en la Luna. Whoa.

0: Wow, very nice. Tell me more about them. I like these guys a lot.
1: You know, there's a lot of things in here that I hear that are very similar to like a Ralphie Chu or Rosowski, like all these Rusia IDK folks in Madrid that I've talked about a lot, stylistically, production-wise, that I hear. She's in Barcelona, which I found really interesting because in Barcelona, what you usually get is the more like singer-songwriter-y quality, or like the Rita Páez jazz or the Silvia Pérez Cruz. It's a much smaller indie kind of like guitar and voice leaning scene. But she is doing the Madrid thing, and more than the Madrid thing, the experimental Spanish thing. And I really like felt like it was a nice marriage with her vocal, which still has that kind of like singer-songwriter-y quality, but she wasn't afraid to really experiment production-wise. I want to play you another track. It's called Tu Cara, Mami.

0: You see what I mean about it being a mix of everything we heard today, in a way?
1: Totally.
0: Because she does really go pretty electronic on some things. She goes pretty, like, American on other things, too, in a way. There's, like, a little bit of the American electronic tone to it. But ultimately, I mean, it's just a play album to me. There's a lot of play in the dance space and in the songwriting space. So, I don't know. She just makes me really curious, honestly. Like, I didn't expect this kind of music out of Barcelona specifically. And clearly the scene there is growing. And so I'm excited to hear what she does next. That was a couple of songs from the Spanish artist Blaya, and her album Your Lesbian Neighbor is playing music next door.
1: Great album title.
0: Great album title.
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1: Executive director, Sonali Mehta. And as always, drop us a line if you heard something that you liked, you didn't like, you just have a question, or you want to turn us on to music. Drop us a line at altlatino@npr.org. I'm Felix Contreras.
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10: Hey, man.
9: And NPR Music reporter Isabella Gomez Sarmiento.
11: Hi, guys.
9: So on this week's show, we're going to talk about one of the biggest blind spots I think I've ever had when it comes to music. I've got a lot of blind spots. But this is one that I think is somewhere near the top of my list. Maybe my biggest blind spot. The Grateful Dead.
10: Let's get into it, man.
11: Let's do it.
9: This is a band that I know is hugely important to both of you.
11: Guilty as charged.
10: Yep.
9: Felix, I don't need to ask you how you came to the Grateful Dead. I have a pretty good idea.
10: Well, it's probably a little different than you think. But, I mean, I ignored him for years.
9: Oh, really?
10: Yeah. Oh, yeah, man.
9: You weren't just, like, from right out the gate like, when you were a teenager?
10: No. I'm a late bloomer. And it wasn't until I saw Garcia and Bob Weir do a benefit performance with Santana that I actually paid attention to what Garcia was playing. And I'm like, oh, my God.
9: What year was this?
10: In the
9: 80s, you started getting into him.
10: Yeah.
9: How about you, Issa? I mean, you're like a totally different generation. I mean, Jerry Garcia had been dead for years before you were even born.
11: That's correct. I am. I would call myself a Bob Weir Dead & Company disciple. I was in high school, I was finishing high school, when they did the 50th anniversary Fare Thee Well show. So it was like suddenly the Grateful Dead was very much back in pop culture. And then they announced Dead & Company. I started seeing them. I started following them on the road. I just got really, really locked in while I was in college. And I've stayed a huge fan of the band ever since.
9: Well, they're a band that, you know, unlike a lot of bands that I just don't care for, they're a band that, like, I feel like I should love this band. And it's always felt like a failing of mine that I've just not been able to get into them. So you're going to break it down for me. We're going to talk about all kinds of stuff with the band. But the goal here is to walk away from this episode knowing or understanding how to love the Grateful Dead. This is public service journalism at its finest.
11: This is what we're here for.
9: This is what the people want. All right, well, look, I don't want to harsh your mellow, but I thought what we could do is just kind of go through some of the reasons people don't like the band, you know, whatever the main complaints or criticisms or whatever are, and you all can just swat them away. But I think these are maybe the main complaints that people in general have. We'll do the top five complaints, and I didn't rank these, but what do you think is maybe, what would you guess is the number one complaint?
10: Probably, I don't know, the music meanders too much.
11: Yeah, I think the jamming. People aren't into the jamming. I could see how that's a big sort of obstruction for getting into it.
9: Yeah, so that's what I wrote down as the number one complaint. They're a jam band. But what does that really mean? I think, like, just saying a band is a jam band, it's a shorthand for that the music just sort of wanders around aimlessly, that nothing's really happening in the jams, and that just kind of goes on forever. The songs don't go anywhere. Complaint number one.
11: I would argue that the Grateful Dead is not, they were the creators of what we now understand as jam bands. But, like, I'm not a big fan of other quote-unquote jam bands. I just can't really get into it. I think what the Grateful Dead were doing in terms of improvisation just feels different. They were all coming at it from their own angle of, like, Jerry with the bluegrass, and there was a strong jazz influence. And, you know, you have Phil with, like, a classical music training. Like, it doesn't feel like they were just hippies with guitars being like, let's noodle for an hour. I think there was like music theory and composition that went into the way they approached improvisation that I think a lot of other jam bands don't do it in quite the same way. So to me, it's like, I don't even, they are the originators of the jam band, but that wasn't a thing when they were doing it. I don't know.
10: I really dislike the name jam band. It's been put on them, and it doesn't capture what they did. I mean, and my perspective was, as a jazz fan, like since high school, the more I learned about jazz, that when I started listening to the Grateful Dead, and then I heard a jazz band in so many different ways. Bob Weir has said that his main influence as a rhythm guitarist, because he very rarely played lead, was McCoy Tyner from John Coltrane's quartet. It was highly, highly musical in every sense of the world. And would completely blow up sometimes. They admitted it. All their fans admitted. Dennis McNally, their publicist, demographer. They would misread lyrics. They would miss cues. But it's like you're out there without a net, man, and that's the spark of creativity. So this is a YouTube video.
9: Okay.
10: Okay? You go to YouTube, look for Alpine Valley, Wisconsin, 7/17/89.
9: Oh, July. Okay, guys.
10: Yeah, sorry. Okay, now scroll in to at about 5 minutes and 20 seconds. This particular transition was so incredibly popular, and they go from China Cat Sunflower to this traditional song called I Know You Rider, and it's that transition where they're Garcia soloing, and then all of a sudden, you're in I Know You Rider. And you can hear Phil's
11: bass.
10: Yeah, right? And Garcia is a singular guitarist. Like, so many influences. Folk, bluegrass, jazz, rock and roll, his own thing.
9: So you would argue that this is actually very carefully orchestrated, and not just a bunch of mindless noodling or whatever the complaint is.
10: I don't know that it's orchestrated, but they're in a flow. Like,
9: yeah.
10: How orchestrated can you be when you're in this river and it's just pushing you along and you're on a tube? You're in control of the tube, but the river's just taking you.

Yeah, I would say to me, the thing about the jams is that these songs, particularly like the triptychs and the ones that are sequences that are well known that go into each other, they're journeys, you know? And it's funny Felix says you're on a river, because to me it's kind of like, one of the ones I was going to bring is Help on the Way, into Slipknot, into Franklin's Tower.

And it starts off really moody and dark. And it's kind of like you're like sailing and a storm comes up and things get really dark for a second and everyone's like hanging on to each other for dear life. You know, the Help on the Way into Slipknot, it's all instrumental. It's kind of like these dark jazz arpeggios. And then Franklin's Tower breaks into this really sort of hippie rock, mellowed out song.

0: Well, let's talk about the lyrics. You mentioned the lyrics. I think that brings me to complaint number two, which is the lyrics are just a mess. Too abstract, too cryptic, or just total nonsense. Felix, you played a little bit of China Cat Sunflower. Let me just pull a line from there. Copper dome Bodhi, drip a silver kimono. Like a crazy quilt star gown through a dream night wind.
1: What's confusing about that?
2: That makes a lot of sense to me.
0: All right, you guys are grooving on a totally different wavelength.
1: But
0: that's the complaint. The lyrics are nonsense.
1: Okay, so China Cat Sunflower has always been, like, that's one of those ones where, you know, even John Lennon would write lyrics that would just match some kind of syntax idea he had in his head. Okay, you also have to understand, like, there was a lyricist, Robert Hunter wrote the lyrics. And it's mostly Robert Hunter. And then Garcia would write music around these lyrics, like Bernie Taupin and Elton John.
2: Yeah, I would just say the beauty of Robert Hunter is that they are kind of hard to decipher because you're supposed to kind of interpret it for yourself. He's not spelling it out for you.
1: Okay, so there's a couple of things we can do here. Let's try Ripple. It was on American Beauty. And American Beauty is where they really came together with their Americana thing. They went from the psychedelic LSD influenced, okay, we're going to just try everything, and then they really refined it in 1970. It released two albums, American Beauty and Working Man's Dead,
2: and it's the studio album, I would say.
1: Yeah,
2: for sure.
1: Friend of the Devil, Sugar Magnolia, Ripple, Broke Down Palace, Addicts of My Life, Trucking. A lot of these songs, man, they've stayed with them forever.

0: You know, the line, let there be songs to fill the air, like played on a harp on strong ripple on still water where there is no pebble tossed, there is no wind to blow. It's so, to me, in my personal journey, there's a direct parallel. And it's about looking for a path to perfection. And my own path to perfection, and just listening to the lyrics just always brings me to that point.
1: Yeah, I would say the line that really always gets me in this song is, if I knew the way, I would take you home. I mean, in my personal relationship to the dead, I am an immigrant and a young woman. And I think that when I was getting into the Dead's music, it was like a coming of age moment of trying to connect to an American identity and culture that felt like it was rooted in kindness and love and like unity and communion. And I think this song in particular, like when you hear that everyone singing along together at the end, if I knew the way, I would take you home. I think a lot of people that are drawn to this music are people that feel like they don't fit in some way, whether that's because, you know, like with me being not being from this country, or there's just something about like Deadheads sort of feeling like there's a friction with the way that they're supposed to be or the lives that they're supposed to lead, and finding like that communion and that home within the Grateful Dead's music. And I think that this is the song that really encapsulates that. And when you hear everybody sing it together, I always cry. It just feels so... It's like this is the home that we all built together.

0: One of my career highlights was bringing in Bob Weir with the Wolf Brothers for a Tiny Desk.
1: Tiny Desk, yeah.
0: And when they started singing this part at the end, the la-da-da-da,
1: yeah,
0: Bobby Carter caught me crying.
1: Yeah.
0: I was bawling to hear the whole crowd just start singing. Oh. Gonna start again.
2: It's like a lullaby, too. It's just really... It's like reaching for a home that might not exist and might not be perfect, but we're all reaching for it together.
1: I don't know. It sounds like the message of the music, of course, is about letting go, but that in order to really enjoy it, you also have to let go.
2: This is the thing. I think a lot of the Grateful Dead's music and really leaning into it does force you to sort of... It is an ego death experience. And I know that that's kind of like a stereotypical way to talk about it, but you can't have these walls up and be embarrassed and have ego around other people. Like, I think even the experience of the way that people dance at the shows, right? And it's kind of a thing to make fun of. But everyone is so free and so uninhibited in a way that, like, I love indie rock, but you go to indie rock shows and everyone is just standing there, like, rigid, kind of nodding along, and you can tell everyone's caught up in all their own stuff.
0: And you know what was always fascinating to me, like after my first show, you would see people out in the street, you know, filing out of the theater or whatever, the venue, and people were just like, hey man, did you have a good show? It's always the question after. It's like, did you enjoy yourself? Did you have a good show? It's always about the audience experience.
1: All right, we've got to take a quick break here, but we will have more about the Grateful Dead and how to love the band right after this. And you're listening to All Songs Considered from NPR Music.
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1: It's All Songs Considered from NPR Music. I'm Robin Hilton. I'm here with Felix Contreras and Isabella Gomez Sarmiento, and we're talking about how to love the Grateful Dead. Well, I think we were ostensibly talking about lyrics there. That was complaint number two. Let's get to another complaint. You both mentioned how sometimes when they get into these jams or they're trying to take the song in a certain direction, it all kind of starts to fall apart. That brings me to complaint number three. Complaint number three, not great musicians, very sloppy performances.
2: I have something to counter that.
1: Go for it.
2: It's called Morning Dew, Europe 72.
0: Oh my God.
1: Is there a particular post or part I should skip ahead here too?
2: Further in, for sure.
0: Are you talking about the guitar solo?
2: Yeah.
1: All right, let's get to the guitar solo then.

0: This is one of those cover songs that they really turned into their own thing. The Dead did a lot of covers. And yeah, this was written about sort of waking up in a post-nuclear war reality. And, you know, I can't walk you out into the morning dew. Like, you can't go outside. The air is literally toxic and nuclear. But I think the emotion that he conveys, both through his voice, I know people have complaints about Jerry Garcia's voice. I think it has this incredible twang, and the way that he uses the guitar to really sort of hone in on this like desperation and melancholy of the situation, and then it kind of transforms into something else. I think the original song is a lot darker, and I think to me this song almost has like a hopefulness that comes through at the end. And there's these moments where like Jerry's guitar is really the protagonist here, but the way that everybody else in the band is able to come in and support him, and there are moments in the song where it gets really intense and the drummers are playing and you can hear Bob and everyone's sort of around him, and then everyone kind of melts away and it's just Jerry and the guitar and his voice. I think it just tells a story in a way that I have never heard other instruments be able to do.
1: There's a gentleness in the way that he plays that I think could be mistaken for not weakness, but just sort of like kind of like a flaccid way of playing or something, you know, like it's not like he's coming at you hard and fast, right? It's he lets it breathe.
2: Lots of space and lots of melodicism. And yeah, when you hear him play and he's doing all the like a lot of mm-hmm. notes, that's his bluegrass background. He played banjo. He started out as a banjo player.
0: Yeah, there's a narrative quality to the way that he plays guitar where I feel like I'm every guitar solo, it's like I'm hanging on to every word of what he's doing, but it's not words. It's just the way he's playing the instrument and also making room for everybody else in the band. Like, I think it's really amazing. He has these solos, but everyone else is also doing their thing. Jerry is not really, he's in the spotlight, but he lets it be big enough to include everyone. It's a really beautiful dialogue between everybody on stage.
1: Let's get to complaint number four. Complaint number four, and this has come up along the way here, Jerry Garcia can't sing. I think that that's actually a complaint that you could make against just about the whole band. I was listening to the top of Dark Star.
3: Dark Star crashes, falling its light into ashes.
1: Like, I'm not, a little pitchy, not quite in tune there.
2: You know, again, I grew up with Bob Dylan,
1: yeah,
2: right? He's not
1: right.
2: A Sinatra singer. There are a lot of vocalists that they just, their voices weren't there. And I think Garcia's voice matched the material.
1: I mean, this is sort of the argument of like Ringo Starr. People saying Ringo couldn't drum, but he met the moment. He matched the Beatles. Like, he was the perfect drummer
0: for
1: that band.
2: Yeah. Even if you go on in the later years, like one of the songs I was going to suggest is a song called Black Muddy River.

0: It's world weary. It's craggy. It's been around, and that's the essence of the song. The essence of the song is about being in that spot, and I think his voice matches it.
1: Yeah, I agree with Felix. He has a fragile voice, but I think that's what helps carry the tone and the message and the stories of the songs. And I agree. Like, I think saying someone can't sing, it's like, you could say that about a lot of people who have really distinct voices, and that's part of the beauty of their music, you know? It's not about having the cleanest, highest quality vocal. It's kind of like what that texture brings to the material. And I will say, I love Bob Weir's voice. It was like fiery and strong and husky. It's kind of the complete opposite of Jerry. And I think those songs like balance each other out so well. And when they sing together, I love the sort of dissonance between their two approaches to singing. Bob's like in your face yelling. He would do these big yells sometimes in the middle, like One More Saturday Night.

you know, rocking out in such a different way than Garcia's mellowed out, floating behind. And I will come to Donna Godchaux's defense. She freaking ruled.

0: Sometimes it went off the rails, and that's part of the beauty of the Grateful Dead, is sometimes everybody went off the rails. But she also brought this, like, kinetic, untamable energy to the whole thing. And to me, it just, it really works. I love hearing their three voices together anytime they're harmonizing. It's gritty, but it's really satisfies something for me.
1: Well, much like the band's music, I feel like this show has just kind of meandered around a little bit.
0: Oops.
1: Here, we're just sort of, we're just letting go and seeing where it takes us, but we have been working through a rough top five list of complaints. They're a jam band, the lyrics are nonsense, maybe not great musicians, Jerry Garcia can't sing. Which brings me to number five. What do you think is left in this list of principal complaints?
0: Stoner culture.
1: The culture of the scene. They're a stoner band.
2: People have said that being under the influence of one thing or another enhances the experience. I personally have, like, in since going to concerts since 1973, I've never been in any an altered state at all in any of the shows I've ever been to. Ever. Seriously. Never.
1: I'm giving him the most skeptical look I think I've ever given anybody in my life.
2: I have never been mind altered when I've gone to any show of any genre, any style, anything.
1: But that is the scene. I mean, that is for
2: no, you can seriously, you can buy mushrooms in the parking lot.
0: I will say, I can't say the same thing as Felix. I'm not going to say I've never been to a show without having some sort of being in some sort of altered state. I've been to plenty of shows where I haven't. I think it's an incredibly welcoming scene, and I know that's not everybody's experience, but to me, it's kind of like everyone's doing their own thing. There's all kinds of people there. For people who are interested in experimenting with different levels of consciousness, that the Grateful Dead created a really safe space to do that.
1: I think the community that you describe and the how welcoming it is and the love and just sort of how peaceful it is, do you think you would love the music just on its own if you were just listening to studio albums? Or
2: I think that there's an entry place for people who are into listening to, if they really spend the time listening to the lyrics and the lessons and the characters and, you know, there's so many different ways to enter and just, you know, try to decipher the metaphors, try to decipher what does it mean to you, just like any other spiritual text. It's there.
0: Yeah, I think there's a dead for everybody, and there's a way to connect with the dead for everybody. And I think for a lot of people, it doesn't have to be going to the shows.
2: Yeah.
0: But I think if you've been to a show, it's hard to separate, because I think that those experiences that you have with people become a part of how you feel the music and how you feel the songs, even when you're by yourself. Like, I remember being in a show at Shoreline Amphitheater, and they played Birdsong, which wasn't a song that I really liked that much.
3: All I know she sang a little while.
0: But I was like laying back on the grass and there was birds flying over and the guy next to me was like, oh my God, you see the birds? And now every time I listen to that song, I think about that guy and I think about that experience.
3: If you hear that same sweet song again, you know why.
0: So it just becomes like a part of the music's DNA.
2: And your example is a perfect example of the power of the song, because that song was written for Janis Joplin shortly after she passed. So it's, you know, a bird who came in and sang a song just for a little while. It's such a beautiful, they played it here at Tiny Desk with the harp. It's a beautiful homage to her spirit, but then people like her that have that same kind of spirit.
0: Yeah, and I would say that, like, that's, to me, so much of the beauty of the Dead is the humanity of it. They go on these big adventures. Sometimes it works, sometimes it doesn't work. But listening to those shows, like, even listening to something where, you know, Bob comes in too early or somebody comes in too late and you can tell they messed up, it's a reminder. Like, I'll be listening and I'm like, these were real people on a stage performing all together in the same space for an audience and having this very human connection and experience through the music and through the art. That is just so visceral and so fun. Like, I love having those little interruptions in the show or hearing something kind of go off the rails and then they find it again. I think especially as, like, our lives become more dependent on phones and technology and AI becomes a bigger thing, there is something so grounding about the Grateful Dead just being this human quest for something greater than all of us.
1: Is there, like, if you picked one song to try to get somebody into the Dead? Like, to me, it's probably like trucking or something.
2: I think trucking.
0: Deal. The kind of like rootsy rock Americana ones, I think are really.
2: I think that that's a great. You know,
0: Uncle John's Band is a great one that I think people don't know as much, but it's so beautiful.
2: Yeah.

0: This is the era when they were working a lot with Crosby, Stills, and Nash. So there was an emphasis on getting these vocals right. They were very, very rehearsed.
1: Yeah, no, this is the tightest, the vocals.
0: Yeah, American Beauty and Working Man's Dead.

0: Well, I have to ask, did you have a good show?
1: Yes, I
2: One
1: did,
2: of a kind.
1: Man.
3: Their walls are built of cannonballs. Their motto is called Tread on Me.
0: Isabella Gomez Sarmiento, Felix Contreras, thanks so much to you both.
1: Thank you, man.
2: Thank you, Robin.
0: Pretty strange trip, man.
2: Long, strange trip.
0: All right, you're listening to All Songs Considered from NPR Music.

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0: This is Bluegrass Sunday Morning on 99.5 FM in Roanoke and also 94.3 FM in Waynesboro and the Shenandoah Valley. Good Sunday morning, everybody. It's 7:08. I'm Rusty Sempre. Welcome to the program. We couldn't do it without you, the listeners, or the fine folks at the Villa, Charlottesville's place for breakfast and lunch, and also Hobnob, Modern American Restaurant in Lakeside, Richmond. Welcome to the month of August, second Sunday in August. Hope you're doing well. Hope you got your yard work done yesterday and your golf game in, or maybe you went fishing, because it ain't gonna happen today, folks. Got a 100% chance of rain, which we do need that, but sit back, relax. We got 4 hours of the best in bluegrass coming your way. Coming up this hour, we're going to hear from Nick Dumas and Vince Gill. We got the Lonesome River Band on the way, as well as a gospel track from the Country Gentleman Tribute Band, and so much more. Got a lot of good stuff to get to. Hope you can hang in here with me for the next 4 hours. Up next, we'll hear from the Grassy Creek Bluegrass Band.
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0: Grassy Creek Bluegrass Band from, where are they from? Gatlinburg, Tennessee. I always get that mixed up. But, lead singer and songwriter Brian Eversall wrote this tune, pretty clever tune here, called Weather Girl, from the Grassy Creek Bluegrass Band on WNRN.
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0: Bluegrass Sunday Morning on WNRN. Just heard from the Country Gentlemen Tribute Band. A little Commonwealth music there. Those guys up around the Northern Virginia, D.C. area sounding really good. That was God's Coloring Book. Also heard from Ashby Frank jumping in the charts this month with Stokes County Buck Dancing Man. Grassy Creek Bluegrass Band started off that little set there with Weather Girl. And if you're keeping score, I did forget to announce the first two songs I played before talking, but we started the program off. The Traveling McCurries gave us Southbound, and Tony Trischka and the Steel Drivers with Lost John. Up next, got a new single I featured from Balsam Range last Sunday. We're going to hear from them next.
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0: One of the premier bands in bluegrass is Balsam Range, down there from western North Carolina. They've been making music a long time, and I'm so thrilled they are still going strong. Here's their latest single now, Life I Left Behind, on WNRN.

0: Bluegrass Sunday Morning on listener-supported independent music radio, WNRN. What a great song for a rainy Sunday morning. Larry Sparks there in Blue Virginia Blues. Also heard the latest from the Lonesome River Band. That was Summertime. Adam Miller doing the lead on that one. And Balsam Range, Caleb Smith handling out the vocals on the Life I Left Behind. Ashley Graham has a new single. She calls herself Ashley Graham and Appalachian Highway. And we're going to hear from her right after this.
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0: WNRN's Bluegrass Sunday Morning. Just heard from Mylon Miller there, his latest Dance Among the Thistle. Billy Gilman and Rhonda Vincent before that with That's Bluegrass to Me. Nick Dumas and Vince Gill gave us Feels Like Love. And we started off with Ashley Graham and Appalachian Highway. A new single for her. That was Pinewood Prison. You know, WNRN, we are celebrating 30 years of independent music radio in the Commonwealth with 30 trips around the sun, 30 trips around Virginia. Now's your chance to win exciting trips from the Blue Ridge to the Bay. 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
0: All these people from Backline grew up in this little town in South Carolina. They got their name because Backline is like a term you use when you're down there in the mines doing some nasty mining work and stuff. So these people write a lot of songs about coal mines and all different kind of mines. And I played this a few weeks ago, and then I kind of overlooked it on the shelf. So I'm going to bring it back out this morning. I haven't played this one yet. This is called Living on the Backline from Backline. Their new CD is called Turning New Ground on WNRN.

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14: Hey, Malone Rats, sir. Here we go there. What do you want?

0: This is Bluegrass Sunday Morning on 94.3 in the Shenandoah Valley. And don't forget, you can always tell your smart speaker to play WNRN. Happy Sunday, everybody. It's 8:07. I am Rusty Sempre. Hope you are enjoying the program. Bluegrass Sunday Morning is sponsored by you, the listeners, as well as The Villa, Charlottesville's place for breakfast and lunch. And also Hobnob, Modern American Restaurant in Lakeside, Richmond. Just heard from Russell Moore and his band, The Grass Cats, title track to The Old School Road. The Cody Norris Show before that with The Auctioneer. Trey Hensley gave us Can't Outrun the Blues. And we started off with Backline, Living on the Backline. Coming up this hour, we're going to hear from The Grascals. We got Amanda Cook on the way. Going to hear a gospel number from Fast Track. And up next, a brand new track from one of my favorite groups of all time, from Moundsville, West Virginia. We're going to hear from Crandall Creek.
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0: Got this new single in this week from Crandall Creek out of Moundsville, West Virginia. They are celebrating 10 years as a band, but this song's not really something to jump up and down about. Their founding member, Jerry Andrews, played guitar, wrote the majority of their songs, passed away, I think, back in May. So the newest lead singer, Megan Paulette, wrote this tune in Jerry's honor and his memory, and they've brought in another guitar player, Robert Russell, to help out with the Crandall Creek family. They got a new CD. It'll be out next week, August 7th. It's going to be called Higher Ground. Anyway, Megan does the vocals and wrote this tune in memory of the late Jerry Andrews. It's called Bluegrass in Heaven on WNRN.

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0: Bluegrass Sunday Morning on WNRN. A little more Commonwealth music there out of Roanoke, Virginia. That was Banta Mountain and Tennessee Banjo Man. Keith Garrett gave us You'll Accompany Me from the Silver Bullet Bluegrass collection of songs. All the old Bob Seger favorites. And Keith Garrett doing a good job there on You'll Accompany Me. Crandall Creek started off that set. Hope you enjoyed that. Beautiful tune there. Bluegrass in Heaven, the title of that one. Frank Sullivan and Dirty Kitchen have a new one. We're going to hear from them next.
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0: Frank Solomon has been nominated for a Grammy numerous times. He was also IBMA Male Vocalist of the Year in 2013. He plays mandolin, plays banjo, plays everything. He's a cook. He's an outdoorsman. He's a leather crafter. He does a lot of things, and glad to see he's still making music. That's the main thing for me. Here's his new single called Looking Past You, Frank Solomon and Dirty Kitchen on WNRN.

0: Bluegrass Sunday Morning on listener-supported independent music radio, WNRN, a little listener favorite there. I hadn't played that one since December. Love that tune, Darren and Brooke Aldridge, Once in a While. Also heard from Daniel Grindstaff and the Uptown Troubadours with Denver Grass Time. That's Christy Cox's touring band. They gave us Cotton, Corn, and Hay and started off with the new single from Frank Sullivan and Dirty Kitchen and Looking Past You. Junior Sisk has a powerful new single that I featured last Sunday on Bluegrass Sunday Morning. We're going to hear that again next.
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0: Bluegrass Sunday Morning on WNRN. Just heard from Ralph Stanley and Dierks Bentley there. Comes from the Ralph Stanley and Friends Man of Constant Sorrow collection of tunes. Came out on Cracker Barrel Records about 12 years ago. Had a request for that this morning. Sending that one out to Kathy. Also heard the Stanley Brothers before that, Ralph and Carter, doing It's Raining Here This Morning, which it certainly is. And the Grascals gave us Bend in the River, and Junior Sisk started off that set with The Dreams I Dream. And we have some dreams down here, too. We dream that, and it actually comes true as well, our WNRN members help support this station, and you fulfill our dreams every day here, and we are so grateful to our members. 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That's going to be August 29th. Also, James Tamelkoff at the Jefferson in Charlottesville, August the 8th. VIP brunch passes to see Grateful for Biggie at the Dog Bowl in Roanoke, August 15th. 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
0: Got the latest now from Kristen Scott and Wayne. 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

0: Bluegrass Sunday Morning on Lynchburg's 89.9, and also that WNRN app is certainly available at your app store now. We would love it if you would get that app on your phone and take us wherever you go around the world. Good Sunday morning, everybody. It's 9:07. I'm Rusty Sempre. Thank you for checking out Bluegrass Sunday Morning. We could not do it without you, the listeners, or the folks at the Villa, Charlottesville's place for breakfast and lunch, and also Hobnob, Modern American Restaurant in Lakeside, Richmond. I'd send thanks out to all of you. We appreciate the support. Hope you're doing well on this second day of August. A little dreary this morning, but it's okay. We got some sunshine here in the studio, bringing a couple more hours of Bluegrass Sunday Morning. Just heard from Bobby and Teddy Cyrus there. It's Billy Ray's cousin, Hillbilly Hoedown. Billy Strings before that, a little live version of Red Daisy. We had Amanda Cook in there with Ghost Town, and we started off with the newest from Benson. That was Firsts and Forever. Heath Williams doing the vocal work on that one. Coming up this hour, we're going to hear from J. Lee Roberts, got Greg Blake on the way, Dalton Harper, and missed the Fast Track gospel track last hour, but I will definitely get it in this hour. Up next, a little history in the making. Got a brand new track just this week, came out Wednesday, from Doyle Lawson and Quicksilver. That's right, he's back. We're going to hear from him next.
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0: Big news in the bluegrass world this week. First of all, Doyle Lawson has signed with Turnberry Records. Him amongst along with a whole bunch of other folks are jumping on this Turnberry Records label, and they're putting out some really good stuff. But yeah, since retiring from the road, he's done maybe a little bit of recording, but last I've been reading about him, he was kind of working with Jerry Sally and them at Billy Blue, kind of producing a bunch of people's albums and still in the music business, but no recording and no touring. But now he's back with Turnberry Records. This will be the first thing he recorded with the label, and Donnie Ulisse wrote this song along with Alan Alley. And band members include, of course, John Metter's going to do the vocal work here. Got Ben James in here as well. Josh Swift and Aubrey Haney doing the fiddle work there. Doyle, of course, mandolin and harmony vocals. But great tune here, kind of about the way people carry around some of their feelings, and they just eat you up inside. And it's a good song that Doyle really feels strongly about. So he said he had to record it. So here he is. First single with Turnberry Records. You heard it first right here at WNRN. This is called The Signs. Brand new Doyle Lawson and Quicksilver on WNRN.

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0: Bluegrass Sunday Morning on WNRN. Just heard Fast Track there from their Good News CD. Came out a few years ago. Are You Walking and Talking for the Lord? Tina Adair before that with Why You Been Gone So Long, and Doyle Lawson and Quicksilver started off that set. Hope you enjoyed that. Nice tune there called Signs. He has announced that he will be kind of touring a few dates this year. He's supposed to retire from the road a couple years ago, but pretty sure he's going to be down at the Daly and Vincent Festival in September down in Georgia. But looking on websites, don't really see any plans set in stone yet for some of his touring dates. But you never know. He's the type of guy that just probably just decides, hey, I want to play there, and he just shows up and plays. But that's fine, because he is definitely one of the biggest legends in bluegrass, been doing it a long time, so I hope you enjoyed that tune. Up next, we got the new single from Mr. Tim Stafford, who is another legend in this bluegrass world. We're going to hear from him next.
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0: Tim Stafford, of course, one of the founding members of Blue Highway, has written over 450 tunes, and several of them have gone to the number one position, and still cranking out a solo career as well. So he teamed up with his buddy Thomas Castle and wrote this track. Good song here from Tim Stafford called Right Amount of Wrong on WNRN.

0: Bluegrass Sunday Morning on listener-supported independent music radio, WNRN. Just heard from Becky Buller, getting some help from our queen of bluegrass, Rhonda Vincent. Believe that was a former number one tune back in 2017, Calamity Jane. Also heard some Commonwealth music out of Elkton, Virginia, Route 33 Bluegrass. Gave us memories of my childhood. That's the title track to their CD right now, and the guys are sounding pretty good. Newfound Road gave us The World to You, and we started off with a new single from Tim Stafford and Right Amount of Wrong. Up next, that one, newest one from Mr. Greg Blake.
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0: 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We are the one-stop shop for aging. We call ourselves the Walmart of aging. Hello, my name is Vicki Stowe Craig, and I am the Public Relations Manager and S&P Coordinator for Central Virginia Alliance for Community Living. 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
0: The transportation program is called Dollar Ride. You can call in and set up rides to your medical appointments, whether it be dialysis, wound care, regular doctor, dental, anything. 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
0: We're the boomers. We don't age like our grandparents aged, our great-grandparents. We know computers. We know cell phones. It's a new way to age. We walk. We travel. We do everything. So we've got to carry aging forward into the next level. Our goal is that no older adult goes without. We love what we do, and we love who we do it for.
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0: Bluegrass Sunday Morning on WNRN. Going back to the Laps in 7 CD for Mr. Sam Bush there. That's the big jam from that one, Riding That Bluegrass Train. Also heard from Dan Tominski with Hey Brother. It's probably old news to you, but that's a 2013 worldwide hit from Swedish DJ and record producer Adichie. And back in 2013, Dan, of all people in the world, provided the vocals on that track. And I get musically confused at work sometimes, so I was streaming some music the other day and actually hit some electronica, and that original song came up there. So I had to show my buddies I work with. You know, Dan Tominski did a bluegrass version of that song, too, so I shared that with those guys at work, and they were pretty impressed. But anyway, good tune there from Dan. Hey, Brother. Greg Blake started off the set there with Victim of the Game. And, you know, WNRN members get access to some really nice giveaways every week in that exclusive member list-only email. 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This week, some of our lucky members are going to win tickets to the WNRN presentation of Palmyra at the Camel in Richmond on August 20th, 21st, or 22nd. That's right, three shows. Also, tickets to Jason Isbell and the 400 Unit at the Berglund Performing Arts Center. Actually, this the Berglund Performing Arts Theater. That's going to be in Roanoke August 19th. Also, Johnny Dynamite, Stimulator Jones, and Torture Twin in DeCampi at the Spot on Kirk in Roanoke August 11th. Our members also win offers from the Rebec Vineyards Labor Day Wine and Music Festival in Amherst September 5th, as well as passes to the Little Grill in Harrisonburg and Top Notch Family Pharmacy in Charlottesville. Thank you so much to Eva in Quinton, who became a member this week. We invite you to join Eva. Become a member now at WNRN.org. We'll hear from J. Lee Roberts next.
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0: J. Lee Roberts was holding on to the number one spot in bluegrass, but she's dropped down to number four now. That means there's a new number one tune coming up next hour. Here is that song that held the number one spot. It's I'm Putting You Out of My Misery. 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

0: 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Good Sunday morning, everybody. It is 10.05. I'm Rusty Sempre. Thank you so much for checking out Bluegrass Sunday Morning. Got one more hour to go, and we could not do it without you, the listeners, or the fine folks at the Villa, Charlottesville's place for breakfast and lunch, and also Hobnob, Modern American Restaurant, over there in Lakeside, Richmond. We are so grateful to all who support this program and this station. Just heard from Josh Williams there. Had a request for that old Jimmy Martin tune, The Last Song. Thanks so much for the suggestion this morning. Love my listeners. They pull out some good stuff. Russell Moore, third time out at the top of the hour, gave his Pretty Little Girl from Galax. Dalton Harper in before Russell with Hard, Hard Work. And started off with our former number one tune in bluegrass from J. Lee Roberts, I'm Putting You Out of My Misery. Coming up this hour, we're going to hear a new number one tune in bluegrass for this month of August. Also going to hear from the Poe Ramblin' Boys, got Red Camel Collective on the way, a gospel track from Ralph Stanley and Valerie Smith, and so much more in this final hour. Sit tight, folks. Up next, the latest from Miss Carly Greer.
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0: Carly Greer, formerly of Crandall Creek's, got a good solo career going now in Nashville, moved from Kentucky to Nashville, and this is a great song, one of my favorites out right now, but she co-wrote this with her buddy Stacy Dietz, and this song kind of reminds Carly of her grandpa, who was one of 17 kids, and a lot of wealth in being poor. That's kind of what this song is about. Brand new Carly Greer now on WNRN.

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0: I think I played this song once when it first came out about a month ago from Kenny and Amanda Smith, and now they've got the number one spot in bluegrass for this month of August. A tune written by Dave Summers talking about the Cherokee Indians. If they came back now and saw the world today where they used to live, they would be pretty sad. That's the title of the tune here, Tears of the Cherokee. Number one tune in bluegrass from Kenny and Amanda Smith on WNRN.

Bluegrass Sunday Morning on WNRN. Just heard from Dr. Ralph Stanley there, getting some help from Valerie Smith. Nice gospel track, I'll Remember You Love in My Prayers. Also heard from the Poe Ramblin' Boys, Bottom of a Glass. Daly and Vincent gave us Moonshines on the Still. And we started off with the latest from Carly Greer.

0: Bluegrass Sunday Morning on WNRN. Just heard from the great Junior Sisk there, listener favorite, Just Load the Wagon. I think Junior's been playing out some shows with his new band, the East Tennessee State University students, and they say they sound really good, but I have not seen or take time to watch the videos or anything yet, but good job from Junior for sure on that one. We also heard from Lester Flatt with Head Over Heels in Love. Darren Tate gave us the old Robert Earl Keen tune, Feeling Good Again, and started off with our new number one tune in bluegrass for this month of August. That was Kenny and Amanda Smith and Tears of the Cherokee. Hope you enjoyed that. We'll hear from Junior's previous band, Red Camel Collective. They have a new single. We're going to hear from them next.
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0: I'm the spirit of the wayfaring strength that crossed the great divide. I'm born the music of the mountains through the Appalachians far and wide.
1: I'm the words about the hills of Roane County, melodies flowing like a mountain stream. I'm the song about a blue moon of Kentucky, the fiddles and banjos in a young man's dreams.
2: I'm an old home place on a hillside, and how mountain girls can love. I'm dark as the night and blue as the day, and the morning voice of a white dove.

0: landscapes of Nashville and Southwest Ohio, bringing songs to light a weary way. I'm found in the voices of the prophets, of a music ever-changing, yet still the same.
1: I'm the model church in the country. Unbroken circles of praise is heard. The Sunday songs of faith and redemption, crying holy unto the Lord.
2: I'm a Georgia mule and country boy fading fast away on the sunny side of the mountain. I'm a wise man with love letters in the sand and footprints in the snow not forgotten.

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1: 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I'm new grass, new south, olden in the way, and Carolina blue in my dreams.
2: I'm the angel of Union Station, the Opry queen with a mandolin.
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0: Today, there's new grass growing worldwide, just as blue as the hills of home.
2: Proclaimed from yonder mountains and down in steep canyons, with the spirit of High Lonesome deep in their bones.

0: and the last old song is sung. Till the end of the world rolls round, I'll ring through these hills and hollers till the roll is called up yonder.
1: Bluegrass Sunday Morning on WNRN. I featured that tune last Sunday morning in the 9 o'clock hour, so there you go, in the 10 a.m. hour. Brand new stuff from Bob Minner. Bob Minner spent a lot of years putting this track together. Him and his wife Ginger, along with Joe Mullins, wrote this and brought in a whole gaggle of people from the bluegrass market. I'll go through the list here. You may recognize some of these voices, but Larry Cordell, Del McCurry, Ricky Skaggs, Doyle Lawson, Jerry Sally, Christy Cox, Sam Bush, Gina Britt, Bob Minner, of course, the late Ronnie Bowman was in here, Dale Ann Bradley, Wyatt Ellis, Jesse Brock, Brooke Aldridge, C.J. Lewandowski, Michael Cleveland, Joe Mullins, Vicki Vaughn, Carson Peters, and Rebecca Frazier, all on that big, huge track called I Am Bluegrass. Before that, we heard Jeff White with Run Little Rabbit Run. Jimmy Martin and the Osborne Brothers gave us Chalk Up Another One, and we started off with the latest from Red Camel Collective and Walk Out in the Rain. We'll put the wraps on Bluegrass Sunday Morning right after this.
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1: 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I'm Rusty Sempre. 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He'll be in here at 11. Thanks again for tuning in. Hope you have a great week. Stay dry today. There is a little flood watch going on until about 2 o'clock today, so do stay dry. Got time for a few more here. Leave you with one, the latest from the Grascals with Memories I Ain't Missing, and I'll follow that up. I got something new from Steep Canyon Rangers. I might see if I can dig that out of the old box here and throw that in there. We'll see. Anyway, have a great week, everybody. Here's the Grascals now. Memories I Ain't Missing on WNRN. Have a great week.

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0: 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I'm your host, Bob Masalgo, and today we're supported by Selvage Brewing, Nitty Gritty Dirt Band, going back a long ways now to the first Will the Circle Be Unbroken collection from 1972 for a version of Way Downtown, and something new that includes Melissa Carper. She and some of her Arkansas friends put this together. It's called Sad Daddy. The new album is Ozark Shine. We heard Break Into Your House. We have a bunch of new songs coming up today, as well as some real classics. We're going to hear some strings. That's kind of unusual for Country Feedback. And we'll hear saxophone in there as well. And that's a little unusual, too. We're going to get back to you with something new from Sam Platt next on Country Feedback. 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
0: Here's something new for you from an artist by the name of Sam Platt. He grew up in Wyoming, now lives in Central Texas. He and his band, The Great Plainsmen, put out the new Right Where I Belong last month. Here's I Came Into a Town a Stranger on Country Feedback on WNRN.

and make her horny. She likes ketchup on her scrambled eggs. 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She takes a licking and keeps on ticking. 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

0: Great new version of that classic Robert Earl Keen tune, Feeling Good Again. Those were the Turnpike Troubadours paired up with Sierra Hall on that new single. No album coming right now. That's just a single release. Turnpike Troubadours are one of the headliners at Labor Day weekend's Ball Hooter Festival happening at Snowshoe in West Virginia. John Prine and Iris DeMint together with the title track to In Spite of Ourselves, the 1999 album. We had Clay McClinton in the set from his Biting at the Bit release from 2014 with Beer Joint. And it was Sam Platt that got us started from Right Where I Belong, and I Came Into Town a Stranger. This is Country Feedback on WNRN. I got a surprise for you, a new tune from Waylon Jennings coming up next. 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
0: Waylon Jennings had been gone for a long time now, but his son Shooter Jennings discovered some old recordings and he slowly put those together into a new album. Here's the title track on the forthcoming Diamonds, Waylon Jennings on WNRN.

0: Garrett Boys on Country Feedback on WNRN. We just had that band in the studio for an in-studio session last week. 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Somebody in that group does not like Akron, Ohio. The song is Back to Akron. It's on the new album, It Runs Deep. Marty Stewart with the title track to Altitude, his 2023 album, and a new one from Emily Nenny in the set. Moving Shoes is her new album. We heard Living in Shame, and we started with that newly unearthed track from Waylon Jennings, the title song to an album coming out later this year called Diamonds. If you have any questions about the show, send me an email. It's bob@wnrn.org. Back with a new tune from Tony Hanna next on Country Feedback.
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0: You got both our strings and our horns in that set on Country Feedback here on WNRN. We wrapped it up with Moot Davis from Going In Hot. That was Hurtin' for Real, and it was Nikki Lane featured on that track from the 2014 album. All the way back to 1970 for Lynn Anderson's biggest song, Rose Garden. Dale Watson was in there from a cool album he did called Jukebox Fury, paired up with Steve Cropper on Treat Her Right. Aubrey Sellers sounding kind of angry on that one. Far From Home is the album we heard Drag You Down that came out in 2020. And Tony Hanna got us started with a new tune, What the Heart Wants. This is Country Feedback on WNRN. I'm Bob Masalgo, your host. I'm here every Sunday morning at 11. Hope you can join me again next week. And don't forget about the streaming archives. You can hear the last two Country Feedbacks at WNRN.org/on-demand. Back with another new tune from a band out of Texas, Matt Kirk and the Wayfarers, coming up next.
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0: I'm Bob Masalgo. Thanks so much for listening to Country Feedback here on WNRN. We'll be back again next Sunday morning starting at 11. This is a great album from Brennan Lee called Ain't Through Honky Tonkin' Yet. Let's hear Carol with an E on WNRN.

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0: Thanks so much for tuning in to WNRN this afternoon. My name is Dan Krasnegor. This is Les Temps Perdue. We're playing some of the best from the 70s, 80s, and 90s, maybe a few from the 60s, maybe a few from a little bit after the 90s. That one fits right in the middle from 1990 in Spiral Carpets, one of the bands part of the big Manchester scene of the late 80s and early 90s. We just heard Move. Any Trouble before that, a band that sort of had a very short little run, but put out some great songs in the late 70s and early 80s. From Any Trouble, we heard Second Choice. And that's what started us off here on Les Temps Perdue. Here at WNRN, you can find us on the air at 102.5 in Hampton, 99.5 in Roanoke.
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0: 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Put together what I hope is going to be a lot of great music for you coming up in the next couple hours. In the very near future, we're going to hear from what Paul Weller was doing after the Jam. We're also going to hear a song from Spandau Ballet. But first, we're going to go all the way back to 1981 and hear from Orchestral Maneuvers in the Dark. This is a song that was renamed when it was released as a single to avoid confusion with another single from the same album, the other single called Joan of Arc, this one called Maid of Orleans, and the subtitle that it was renamed, The Waltz Joan of Arc. Here it is right now on Les Temps Perdue on WNRN.

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This ain't biting, baby. 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

0: Paul Weller. He's had a career spanning more than 50 years, still making music these days. After the Jam, he sort of took a turn and sort of introduced a lot of jazz into his music, and he formed the band The Style Council, and that was one of their songs from 1984. We heard You're the Best Thing. Before that, it was Punts with Shelley's Boyfriend. You may recognize that song from the Valley Girl soundtrack, in which it was credited to Bonnie Hayes and the Wild Combo. Bonnie Hayes' original band was Punts, and that was where the original song came from back in 81. We heard from Orchestral Maneuvers in the Dark, OMD, to start us off with a track off of Architecture and Morality that was Maid of Orleans.
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0: In Search of Lost Times on WNRN. The 80s were full of all kinds of music. They were full of some loud, raucous punk music. They were full of new wave, and they were full of some slower tunes. This one penned by the band Spandau Ballet back in 1983, originally kind of a spoof of James Bond songs. Here it is right now, Gold from 1983.

0: If I remember correctly, that was perhaps the very first song I ever played on the air back when I was doing college radio in the 80s. Anna Ang from They Might Be Giants. Also heard from the Softies and Spandau Ballet from their 1983 album True. We heard Gold. We got a short break and we'll be back next with a band called Television Personalities. Stick around.
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0: being in the southwest part of Virginia, you would not think that we have the amount of diversity that we do in the Roanoke Valley, but we absolutely do. And so local colors exist to celebrate that, to recognize the heritages that are here in the Roanoke Valley. My name is Lisa Spencer. I am the executive director of Local Colors. We actually started out as a festival from a small event in 1991. There were four countries featured for a two-hour event. The representative for China, Pearl Fu, had the vision that this was something that should happen on a regular basis. The Local Colors Festival was birthed from that. Within 5 years, it went from four countries to 30 countries being represented.
1: Local Colors now features a variety of cultural events throughout the year, including a Lunar New Year festival and Hispanic Heritage Month celebration. Lisa has gotten frequent feedback that these events make participants feel seen, celebrated, and truly interwoven into the fabric of the Roanoke community.
0: It's important to recognize the people who are here, even if they've been here for a long time. Let's say they are second, third generation immigrants. They still want to honor their cultural heritage, and we want to do that too.
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That's Johnny Lydon with his band Public Image Limited from 1989 with Disappointed. Public Image Limited on tour, and I believe they're going to be stopping by Richmond to play a gig in October. I'm hoping to go. Heard from The Fall with New Big Prince and Television Personalities starting us off. Television Personalities was a band that was really promoted by John Peel back in the day, one of his favorites. Part-Time Punks is what we heard from their 1980 debut, Where's Bill Grundy Now? If you're a fan of this show, or any of our weekend shows, in fact, you never have to miss one again. We love it when you listen to us on the air, but if you don't get a chance, you can always find the last two episodes of Les Temps Perdue, as well as our other weekend shows like Fresh Roots New Blues and Bluegrass Sunday Morning. 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

0: That's the band Ultravox with Him from back in 1982. If you like that one, you should definitely check out the band called The Zones. They're a band that put out a song called Morning Star just a few years beforehand, and you'll see some similarities between the two songs. Andreas Dorau and Die Marinas. I'm not sure if I'm saying that correctly. It's a German 16-year-old wrote that song. It became a sort of smash hit when it was promoted by none other than Daniel Miller from Mute Records, called Fred Vom Jupiter. The version I grew up listening to was sort of an English cover of it by a band called Degette. But that one, the original, the smash hit, Fred Vom Jupiter from 1981.
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0: 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So it's possible this song was inspired by a opera written by Massenet, but whatever the case, it's definitely named for Massenet. It's called Oh Superman. It's Laurie Anderson from 1982 and her album Big Science. Right now here on Les Temps Perdue on WNRN.

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music of the Grateful Dead back to back to back. What I'm trying to say is Grateful Dead is a big part of the fabric of this radio station. We would be remiss if we did not recognize the days between Jerry Garcia's birthday yesterday and the day of his death on August 9th. So you'll be hearing a little bit more Grateful Dead coming up all this week on WNRN, including a performance from July 13th, 84 in Berkeley, California, coming up next. But right now, it's new music from Leon Bridges. His album Happiness Anytime is out September 25th. This is Light the Way.

0: That is Chauffeur from the Womack Sisters. Their self-titled album is coming August 14th. Before that, Cassidy from Grateful Dead performed July 13th, 1984 at the Greek Theater in Berkeley, California, as we recognize the days between Jerry Garcia's birth and death, August 1st to August 9th. So you're going to be hearing just a little bit more Grateful Dead all this week. And if you missed Grateful Dead and Friends yesterday from 9 a.m. to noon, don't worry. 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

0: We just added that song on this past Tuesday's New Music Tuesday. It's already one of my favorites. It's Jordan Rakai with Enemies. The album A Safe Place to Be Wild will be out on All Hallows Eve, October 30th. Olivia Dean, Nice to Each Other, ELO, Electric Light Orchestra with Evil Woman, and Brandon Flowers, the frontman of The Killers, coming out with his solo album Thrasher on August 21st. That was Plans. This is WNRN. Grace Potter is next.
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0: the Jefferson Theater on the Downtown Mall in Charlottesville. Tonight, the Jefferson Theater presents folk singer-songwriter Patty Griffin. It's P.J. Morton on his Saturday Night Sunday Morning Tour this Friday, and country artist James Tamelkoff with Trace Nixon this Saturday. The full schedule and tickets for all shows are at jeffersontheater.com.
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0: 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All you have to do is tell it to play WNRN. Try it out. I do it at home all the time. This is Grace Potter. Her new album, Trespasser, is coming out on the 21st. Love Me Not. When I-

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1: The song is better than before. 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I'm With Her, Call My Name, start of the hour. 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I'm Matt Donahue, here till 6. Coming up next, The Revivalists.
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1: The Hip Abduction on the Way, a track from the self-titled album of River Shook. I don't want to say formally, because I don't believe they've disbanded Sarah Shook and the Disarmers, but the latest album is from River Shook solo. That's coming up on WNRN, but right now it's The Revivalists with Heartstop.

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0: Country Angel is from River Shook off their self-titled album. 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
2: I mean, I said it like it was a surprise, but that Farm Aid lineup is just, I mean, it's stacked. We played I'm With Her at the beginning of the hour. They're going to be there. At this point, you can probably throw a dart at half the artists that we play on WNRN, and there's a good chance they're going to play Farm Aid. All that to say, Nathaniel Ratliff and the Night Sweats is coming up next on WNRN, but right now it's the Rose Hips with Spacey.

0: Hold On, Hourglass from Devin Gilfillian, Bamba Stereo in there, Nathaniel Rateliff and the Night Sweats, and the Rose Hips on WNRN. We've been very, very busy. Not this week that just happened. The previous week was Member Appreciation Week, and we stacked it full, putting our members in front of fruit bats for an in-studio session at In Your Ear Studios. Yesterday was 804 Day. We did a member in-studio session with a couple of bands that performed on the WNRN stage yesterday, Leslie and the Dots and Hot Pants. You can check out both of those sessions right now at WNRN.org. We also had Garrett Boys in the studios recently, Tift Merritt. We recorded Monrovia at Red Wing Roots Music Festival. 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It's got everything on it. We're just WNRN Radio on YouTube. 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

0: like to say that we're more than just a venue. We are a nonprofit organization committed to providing transformative educational and adventure activities for learners of all ages. I am Madison. I am the center manager at the Peaks Retreat and Adventure Center in Thaxton, Virginia.
1: The Peaks Retreat provides curated outdoor experiences tailored to the needs and goals of the group attending, whether it be a field trip of young learners, a corporate retreat focused on team building, or a youth adventure summer camp.
0: If people are put in situations or environments that they don't experience a lot, it tends to push people out of their comfort zones a little bit more, which leads to growth, leads to really memorable experiences. In a team environment, typically people take what they learned from that growth back to their classroom or their workplace, and it just improves the overall environment, the collaboration on the team.
1: One way participants can step out of their comfort zone is with the Peaks Retreat and Adventure Center's customizable challenge course, featuring a low ropes course, climbing wall, and 400-foot zipline.
0: Up on the zipline platform, getting ready to kind of like step off and take that leap, that is where you see a lot of people pushing past their comfort zones. That's when you see sometimes some tears, sometimes some anxiousness, and then always the end result is, wow, I'm so glad I did that. I'm going to go do it again.
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0: Later this month, Phoebe Bridgers is releasing her first solo album in 6 years. To celebrate, taking you back to her 2020 appearance on this show. In the middle of the pandemic lockdowns, would she join me to talk about her last album, one that became a defining record of that era, Punisher. Phoebe Bridgers, next time on an Encore World Cafe.
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0: any old fool. The Sacred Souls are scheduled to perform at Wolf Trap in Vienna on September 17th. Jeff Tweedy with Enough. And Mumford & Sons doing Here, a new version of that song with Sierra Farrell, originally recorded with Chris Stapleton. Then they performed that song with Sierra Farrell on Saturday Night Live. Everybody said, hey, we want that version. So they recorded that for an Apple Music session, and we'd love to share that with you. Mumford & Sons is playing John Paul Jones Arena in Charlottesville September 20th. Sierra Farrell is playing a WNRN 30th anniversary show at the Tink Pavilion in Charlottesville on September 8th. That is sold out, but she will be back at Farm Aid in Virginia Beach on September 26th. This is WNRN. Kiwi Jr.'s got a new album coming out in 2 weeks. We'll hear from that next.
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0: 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Kiwi Jr.'s new album, Blowing Up, is coming out in 2 weeks, August 14th. Here's the title track.

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0: That is Gia Margaret with Good Friend and Coldplay Magic on WNRN. We had Les Temps Perdue earlier today. 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Dan is your host. We had Country Feedback with Bob Msogo. We had Bluegrass Sunday Morning with Rusty Sempre. 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
0: 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I've got Blondie coming up. I've got the man that many might say is the artist of the year this year. Currently on a tour selling out football and baseball stadiums across the country. Noah Kahan's on the way, but right now it's new music from Yard Act, New Beginnings.

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0: Outdoors from Noah Kahan off his album The Great Divide. Desiree Moses traveled up just a couple weeks ago to see him play the show at Nationals Park in D.C., and she came back absolutely a believer. What's not to believe in? Obviously, the man selling out arenas all across the country. He's got something going on, and we're here for it. This is WNRN. I've got Natalie Jane Hill up after the break.
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0: Speaking of shows that we are here for, Pavement, the WNRN Presents show just this past week, that very sold-out show that people had waited 30 years for. Well, you see, WNRN, we're celebrating our 30th anniversary all this year, 30 years of independent music radio, and as part of that, every single week, we're doing a deeper dive into some part of our history. All this week has been about the year 1999. That is the year that Pavement released their album Terror Twilight, and there is one song off that album that I am told they did not play when they played the National in Richmond just a couple of weeks back. So I'm going to play that song for you. Maybe that makes up for it. Coming up next, right now, it's Natalie Jane Hill with Never Left Me.

What if I told you, on December 2nd of 1999, in the journal Nature, scientists announce they've sequenced the DNA of a human chromosome for the first time, one of the first major findings of the Human Genome Project, an international scientific effort to decode the instructions for life hidden in our cells. 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

0: If you just tuned in, you might think that song was created in the year 1968. I'm happy to say that song was created in the year 2026. That is Alex Amen with California Blues off his album Son of Amen, S-U-N. Before that, Spit on a Stranger, Pavement, the song that I'm told was conspicuously left off the set list when Pavement played the National in Richmond just a few weeks back for a WNRN show. You know what? At this point, Pavement can play whatever they do and do not want, and we're all going to be here for it. That was off their album Terror Twilight from 1999. As we look back on 30 years of independent music radio, 30 years of WNRN history, and all the things that have happened. All this week has been about the year 1999. Starting tomorrow and all next week, we're going to look back at the year 2012, back when we were told the Mayan calendar would end the world. I distinctly remember living in my post-college loft with a bunch of friends on the south side of Chicago. We threw a September 12th, 2012, December 12th, 2012. That's what it was. That's when the world was supposed to end. We threw a party. I'm still here. So we'll look back at the year 2012 all this week.
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0: Pokey Lafarge, The Thing, that's off his album Rent Money, that's coming out on September 11th. Commonwealth Music, a little team up there from Matthew E. White and Natalie Prass on Cool Out. Matthew's out of Richmond, Natalie's out of Virginia Beach. We also heard from Nora Jones and Great Delisle and Les Green together off there. What I believe is one of the best album titles. It's just so easy to think of, Gray and Green. That was I'm Gonna Let You Call Me Baby. This is WNRN, listener-supported independent music radio. We're going to turn things up with Freako next.
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0: The Jefferson Theater on the Downtown Mall in Charlottesville. Tonight, the Jefferson Theater presents folk singer-songwriter Patty Griffin. It's P.J. Morton on his Saturday Night Sunday Morning Tour this Friday, and country artist James Tamelkoff with Trace Nixon this Saturday. The full schedule and tickets for all shows are at jeffersontheater.com. If you're anything like me, when it gets to this point of a Sunday night, there's nothing you love doing more than looking forward to next weekend. 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The hosts of Grateful Dead and Friends, Mark Smith, Ed Mond, well, they come in just one day early. 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It's Freako with Still Around.

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0: Field Song from Monrovia, and Aoife O'Donovan with Magic Hour on WNRN. I can't say enough wonderful things about Monrovia. He's going to be back in the Commonwealth performing at Farm Aid coming up September 26th in Virginia Beach. But we got to spend some time with him at Red Wing Roots Music Festival back at the end of June, because he did a two-song acoustic performance for us in the beautiful Natural Chimneys Park for a group of WNRN members. You may not have been able to be there at the session, but the good news is you can go to WNRN.org right now or our YouTube page at WNRN Radio. 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
0: 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Here's Humbird off their new album, Morning When It Comes. That's coming September 25th. It's Daughter of Empire.

0: WNRN presents Gillian Welch and David Rawlings play Grateful Dead Acoustic Reckoning at Carpenter Theater at Dominion Energy Center in Richmond, Tuesday, October 20th.
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0: I absolutely cannot resist turning that song up whenever we play it. That's Temple's Jetstream Heart. And Warren Haynes, These Changes, featuring Derek Trucks. Government Mule is going to be at the Allianz Amphitheater in Richmond September 27th. That's a co-headline gig with Ziggy Marley. This is WNRN. We're in Richmond at 88.5 FM. I'm going to be here till 6 p.m., by the way. I'm Matt Donahue. Steve Hamilton takes over at 6 for 2 hours of the best in blues. Fresh Roots, new blues coming up from 6 to 8. But we've got plenty to get to before that, including a little bit of Grateful Dead.
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1: Yesterday was Jerry Garcia's birthday. August 9th is the day of his death. We're celebrating his legacy on the Days Between. You'll be hearing a little bit more Grateful Dead for the next 7 days, and then you'll be hearing a lot of Grateful Dead if you join us at Dead Air 5 at the Jefferson Center in Roanoke on Saturday, August 22nd. 23 Commonwealth artists, bands from right here in Virginia, all coming together to perform the music of the Grateful Dead back to back to back. Details on that, get your tickets at WNRN.org. So I'll have some Grateful Dead coming up, but right now it's Tiny Habits. Their album Keepers is coming August 28th, and WNRN presents Tiny Habits at the Jefferson Theater in Charlottesville November 18th. Here's Anything He Was.

0: words of wisdom from Jerry Garcia. To me, that's the key thing, the pursuit of happiness. That's the basic, ultimate freedom. 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

0: Kentucky Too Long from Charlie Crockett off his, I think, last album. It's hard to say where you quantify where Age of the Ram landed, along with the other album that was released, taken away and re-released, that being Clovis. The point is, Charlie Crockett puts out a lot of music, and we are very excited to present Charlie Crockett at the Ting Pavilion in Charlottesville September 5th. Before that, Grateful Dead from 6987, San Rafael, California, Man of Peace, as we celebrate the days between Jerry Garcia's birth, August 1st, and his death, August 9th. And we will all get together Saturday, August 22nd, to celebrate Grateful Dead at Dead Air 5, as more than 20 bands from across the state of Virginia all play the music of the Grateful Dead. See that full lineup, 23 bands, all announced. You can see them now, and you can buy your tickets at WNRN.org.
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3: 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I'm Katherine Kiefer, here together on WNRN.
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Howdy with Try, Try, Try off their album Big World, coming out not this Friday, but next Friday. Also heard from Kathleen Edwards, our Commonwealth friends out of Harrisonburg, Literate Light, and Sarah Cahoon with Say Something on WNRN. Continuing our 30th anniversary celebration with a new theme next week as we look back on our history. Next week, starting tomorrow, it's going to be all about the year 2012, when the world was theoretically supposed to end. It didn't, and we have now existed 14 years beyond that thanks to your support, and we're going to celebrate the year 2012 starting tomorrow morning with Decade of Difference with Bob Masalgo. Every weekday morning, just before 8, just before 9, two songs by the same artist, a decade or more apart in their career. And tomorrow morning, it's going to be all about Lily and Madeline, who formed back in the year 2012. So tune in tomorrow morning to hear from them, learn a little bit more about them, and celebrate 30 years of independent music radio and surviving past 2012 along with us. Decade of Difference is supported by Bank of the James, where community and banking come together. All that said, it's now my time to go. I'm going to leave you in the very capable hands of Steve Hamilton, who's going to take you on a two-hour trip through the blues on Fresh Roots New Blues. That starts next. I'm going to leave you with Angus and Julia Stone. This is Monroe off their album Karaoke Bar that's coming out September 4th.

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Fresh Roots, New Blues, another Sunday, another 2 hours of some fine blues music. My name is Steve Hamilton. We're sponsored by our friends at the River Burger Bar in Waynesboro. How's it going out there? Got a lot of music up for you this hour. We started out with something pretty special. I'm really starting to like this guy. He's from Great Britain. His name is Mississippi McDonald. In Great Britain, he's known as Ollie. And in the U.S., he's known as Mac, and he just put out an album a couple shows ago. We played one track from it. It's all we've got. Ollie Mac and his high rhythm, and the high rhythm is the high rhythm section in Memphis, which is really cool stuff. He's won 4 U.K. Blues Awards. The new one is called Slim Pickin', and what we heard was Strange Things Happening Every Day. Actually, a Sisto Rosetta Tharpe tune. Hope you enjoyed that. We're going to definitely hear more of that throughout the show. Right now, 17-year-old Canadian bluesman Jake Soberlak. We've been playing some stuff from him. Very impressive for a 17-year-old. I've got to say, definitely an up-and-comer and someone who we want to highlight on Fresh Roots New Blues, kind of the purpose of the show, actually. He's got a new one coming out, or he's got a new one out. It's called I'm in Trouble. This is the Elmore James tune, I Can't Stop Loving You. Jake Soberlak on WNRN.

0: 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It's Fresh Roots New Blues. That last couple tracks from Memphis, Tennessee, Southern Avenue from Family from 2025. We heard Kept On Moving On and Sisters. August 12th, they'll be at Ramstead on Stage in Annapolis, Maryland. Always great to play them. Chicago bluesman Russ Green before that. That was a track called Hey Man. That's from his latest Stone Cold. Russ Green on vocals and harp, heavily influenced by Sugar Blue and Billy Branch. Some fine stuff from Russ Green. And Jake Sobolak to start that off, 17 years old. His debut was recorded live in the studio with no overdubs, which is pretty amazing. Featuring Daryl Havers on piano on that track, a really cool track. The Elmore James tune, I Can't Stop Loving You. We're going to take a short break and come back with new stuff from Danielle Nicole, another advanced track from her new one, and Albert Castilla.
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3: Kansas City, Missouri, blues woman and excellent bass player and singer Danielle Nicole, a.k.a. Danielle Schnebelin, has got a new album coming out. It's a fourth album. It's called Fireflies. It'll be out August 28th. This is a track from it, the third of the advanced tracks. 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

0: Thanks for checking out Fresh Roots New Blues on listener-supported independent music radio, WNRN. Steve Hamilton with you. That last thing, Albert Castillo, his new one's called Grits and Glory. I think we know who that track goes about. It's called Slumlord Billionaire. Albert Castillo served his apprenticeship backing Junior Wells and is a member of the Blood Brothers along with Mike Zito. Right now they're touring Texas on August 7th and 8th. It's on Mike Zito's Gulf Coast label, Albert Castillo. They're always great to hear him. And before that, another track from Mississippi McDonald from Great Britain. That's an original tune called Gotta Get Walkin'. The new one's called Slim Pickin'. And we started with Danielle Nicole and Gaslight. That was recorded, the whole thing was produced, rather, by Tony Bronigel and recorded in her hometown of Kansas City, Missouri. We'll hear more of that for sure. Danielle Nicole, can't wait for the whole album to come out. We're going to take a short break and come back with this week's blast. It's Louisiana Red. They have remastered and redistributed his 1983 classic album, and we're going to hear some tracks from it right after the break.
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0: Our girls are responsible for their actions in their homes and communities. They're empowered to use their voice. And then we say they're not only loved by their immediate family, but now they're part of the Real Girls family. My name is Sammy Mobley. I'm the founder and executive director of Real Girls, Responsible, Empowered, and Loved. The foundation of Real Girls is really to help girls recognize what a healthy relationship is. I'm a domestic violence survivor, so I want to make sure that these girls know and they don't end up in the same situation that I almost ended up in.
1: While attending a Real Girls Healthy Teen Dating Relationship Forum, seniors Zoe and Leah also shared their experiences with the program.
2: I've been a Real Girl since last year, my junior year. To be true, my mom signed me up. But I'm actually glad she did because I got nice friends. And Miss Tammy's a great mentor. And it's a great place to get leadership skills. Like last year, low-key, I didn't want to talk to anybody. But now this year, like a lot of people know me and stuff. So yeah.
3: 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It really helped me like speak up, find my voice, find myself.
0: Well, hoping 20 or 30 years from now, they say, I was a part of this program that really was instrumental in me becoming a woman and my growth.
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6: In 1983, blues player Louisiana Red, social activist, fantastic performer, put out a very controversial album, a very important album called Anti-Nuclear Blues. It's just been re-released and remastered. We're going to hear four tracks from it and yak at the end. Louisiana Red is this week's FRNB Blast.

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Sure I'm gonna get the victory. Yeah, yeah, yeah, yeah, yeah, yeah, yeah, yeah. I'm sure I'm gonna get the victory. Yeah, yeah. 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
1: Fresh Roots, New Blues. Hope you enjoyed this week's FRNB Blast, Louisiana Red. We were featuring a re-release of one of his classic albums. It's called Anti-Nuclear Blues, originally on L&R Records in 1983. We heard four tracks. The title track, Anti-Nuclear Blues, Reagan is for the rich man, No More Destruction in This Land, and the gospel-tinged tune, I'll Get to Victory. All those tracks, everything on it, written by Louisiana Red, a.k.a. Iverson Minter. He was born in Bessemer, Alabama on March 23rd, 1932. He died February 25th, 2012. He died of a stroke at the age of 79. Had a really rough childhood. His mother died of pneumonia 1 week after he was born. His dad was executed by the KKK when he was 5 years old. Hence the social activism you hear in his music. On this album, it's very cool. Louisiana Red on vocals, guitar, and acoustic guitar. And Gerhard Engrath on acoustic guitar, and backing up Louisiana Red on that. In the late 50s, he played in John Lee Hooker's band. He did some jail time, probably because of his childhood, and he spent some time in orphanages growing up. But he volunteered. He faked his ID and volunteered to fight in the Korean War. Louisiana Red. He's appeared in 5 different films that we know of anyway. He's got too many albums to mention, studio and live albums. He's guested on many as well. Look him up. Louisiana Red, a fine piece of the blues puzzle in the United States of America, and a fine, fine player. Hope you enjoyed that. We'll be right back with hour 2 of Fresh Roots New Blues.
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Welcome to Hour 2 of Fresh Roots, New Blues. We're sponsored by our friends at the River Burger Bar in Waynesboro. We lost Kim Simmons on December 13th, 2022. He had a band called Savoy Brown that did about 5 decades worth of excellent music. They put out a collective kind of thing. It first came out in 2009, and they've reissued it and remastered it. It's a very cool thing. The new one is called Too Much of a Good Thing, Savoy Brown Collection 1992 to 2007. We're going to hear 2 tracks from it. This is Savoy Brown on Fresh Roots New Blues, WNRN.

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1: 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It's right there. You take us with you everywhere you go. That last track, another one from Mississippi McDonald, You Can Love Yourself. It's a Keb Moe cover, actually. It's from his latest Slim Pickin'. We've been highlighting tracks from that excellent album, Slim Pickin' by Mississippi McDonald. And before that, from Great Britain, Savoy Brown, Kim Simmons, and Crew, we heard two tracks, She's Leaving and Little Wheel. She's Leaving originally on the blues Keep Me Holdin' On from 1999, and Little Wheels from Bring It Home from 1994. Always great to hear Savoy Brown. I want to thank my friend Doug in California for that. Thanks for turning me on to that. We're going to take a short break and come back with Jovan Webb and J.D. Simo and Luther Dickinson.
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1: 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My name is Steve Hamilton, and the show is Fresh Roots New Blues. You know, we played a couple shows back on the live show. We played some Delbert McClinton stuff, and he was a huge influence on a lot of players, a lot of young players, too, including Jovan Webb from Baton Rouge, Louisiana. This is a cover of a Delbert McClinton song. It's on Jovan's new one, Son of a Sinner. 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

0: You are listening to listener-supported independent music radio, WNRN. It's Fresh Roots New Blues. At last check, I had to squeeze in one more from UK bluesman Mississippi McDonald, the title track to his latest Slim Pickin'. J.D. Simo and Luther Dickinson before that from Do the Rump from 2024. That's kind of the title track. That's a track called Do the Rump, Louise. They will be J.D. Simo and Luther Dickinson on August 7th at the Heritage Blues Festival in Wheeling, West Virginia, along with yours truly. That's a great festival. You should check it out when you get a chance. And on August 8th, a little closer to town, at Flatiron Crossroads in Gloucester, Virginia. And we started the set with the Delbert McClinton cover from Jovan Webb, Every Time I Roll the Dice. Can take a short one. We're going to come back with some more music from Jake Soberlak, Chris O'Leary, and a live surprise.
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0: On this show and last week's show as well, we've been highlighting music from 17-year-old bluesman Jake Soberlak. His new one's called I'm in Trouble. This is an excellent cover of the Otis Spann tune, Temperature is Rising, on WNRN.

0: Fresh Roots New Blues. That's going to wrap up this week's show. We went out with an album that will be out officially August 21st. It's going to be called Live 1111, the Joanne O'Connor Band. You're So Fine is the name of that track. Recorded at the Fallout Shelter in Norwood, Mass. Already is getting good reviews, even though it's not out yet. Joanne O'Connor, originally from New York, she splits her time with from New York and Jamaica, which is where she lives most of the time. Some fine slide guitar, as always, from Joanne O'Connor. We'll definitely hear more of that on August 16th for FRMB Live number 61. And before that, alligator recording artist Chris O'Leary and Am I the Only Fool? That's from his latest Blue Collar. And we started with the Otis Band tune, Temperature is Rising, Jake Soberlack. Hope you enjoyed that. I sure enjoyed putting that out there. My name's Steve Hamilton. You can email me at the station at blues@wnrn.org or as hamilton@wnrn.org. Check out the playlist. 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